0: streamline environmental reviews, speed up the construction process, and curb the influence of corporate landlords by limiting their ability to purchase single-family homes. The Senate passed the measure yesterday. President Trump expected to sign it tomorrow. 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
3: At the World Cup, England and Ghana remain scoreless in the final minute of second half stoppage time. For perspective, England is ranked fourth in the world. Ghana ranked 64th in the world. Earlier, Cristiano Ronaldo scored two goals in Portugal's 5-0 win over Uzbekistan. Here's how the second sounded on Fox.
4: Bruno Fernandes, Neto sprinting down the right, Ronaldo through the middle. It's Cristiano Ronaldo for Portugal! It's 3-0! And Ronaldo strikes again!
3: In the NFL, Atlanta Falcons tight end Kyle Pitts has agreed to a 3-year, $54 million extension. In the NBA, the Portland Trailblazers are hiring Minnesota Timberwolves assistant coach Mike Anori as their new head coach. Final whistle has just sounded in Foxborough. England and Ghana play to a scoreless draw.
2: All the music you need.

0: Even though everything may look fine on the outside, what you're feeling on the inside may be a very different story. 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
1: 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Only Brad forgot. So they didn't know about all the legal requirements, paperwork, and extra expenses. So while Brad is scrambling to get everything in order, Anna is here, waiting.
2: Idiot!
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3: Welcome to this week's Reflective Moments of America's Military, a weekly segment where we take you through some of the major events from the U.S. military's 250-year history. On June 20th, 1924, United States Army Major Audie Murphy was born. While then Second Lieutenant Murphy commanded Company B near Holzwehr, France, he was surrounded by German enemies. Despite being alone and suffering a leg wound, Murphy killed or wounded 50 enemy soldiers, receiving the Medal of Honor for his heroics. This has been this week's Reflective Moments of America's Military.
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1: Serving America's best on the American Forces Network Radio. From ABC News, I'm Dave Packer. For the first time since the Iran war began, both the Senate and tonight the House now passing a war powers resolution. Four Republicans breaking ranks to join Democrats. But as ABC's Rachel Scott tells us, while it sends a strong message to the White House, it doesn't actually end the war.
2: The vote, largely symbolic, but a clear sign of lawmakers' growing frustration.
3: Obviously, it's going differently than originally kind of we were told it was going to go. I agree with the original aims, but it does not seem as if we've accomplished that.
2: As the Senate was voting, President Trump was in Pennsylvania, touting progress on Iran.
4: We just achieved a historic peace agreement with Iran to end the conflict in the Strait of Hormuz.
2: But there was no conflict in the Strait before the president launched the war.
1: Congress has jumped a hurdle that could make the 21st Century Road to Housing Act law. The House tonight following the Senate in passing the bill.
5: The bill's objectives? Increase the housing supply by restricting Wall Street investors from buying single-family homes and cutting red tape to build new homes. A recent Zillow analysis found the cost of buying a starter home is $1 million or more in a record 242 cities nationwide.
1: ABC's Christian Cordero. Sources say mass firings are underway tonight at the National Intelligence Director's office. Trump loyalist Bill Pulte appearing to follow through on his promise to cut hundreds of jobs after taking over the agency just last week, despite no intelligence experience. Reaction from Colorado Democratic Congressman Jason Crow.
6: The guy's incompetent. He has no intelligence experience. And he's put in charge of this division, this department, simply for the sake of being an attack dog for Donald Trump.
1: A heat wave is hitting Europe and some countries. There are expecting record-breaking temperatures for June. Officials say at least 40 people have died since Thursday alone. There are health alerts in dozens of cities and countries, including Germany, Italy, and the United Kingdom. You're listening to ABC News.
7: Stories from Federal News Network. Service members would receive a 3.6% across-the-board pay raise under the Senate's fiscal 2027 defense policy bill. Anastasia Obis has more.
8: The House Armed Services Committee backed the Trump administration's proposed tiered pay raises for troops. Service members would see their salaries increase by 5 to 7%, depending on their rank. The Senate's support for a flat 3.6% military pay raise could complicate the White House's effort to implement tiered pay increases. Anastasia Obis, Federal News Network.
7: The Marine Corps wants to grow by as much as 5% by 2032. The force design plan would add thousands of troops to hit the Marine Corps' highest end strength in about a decade. The Marines are working with Pentagon leaders and lawmakers to fund a larger workforce starting in 2028. For more, visit federalnewsnetwork.com. I'm Michelle Sandiford.
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9: At the World Cup today in Houston, 69,000 fans on hand to watch Cristiano Ronaldo score two goals in the first half. Portugal wound up winning 5-0 over Uzbekistan, outshooting them 9-2 in the game. England outshot Ghana 19-2 and yet did not score. 0-0 final in New England in that game. Right now in Toronto, they're in the 43rd minute, still scoreless Panama against Croatia. That's on Fox TV. The late game will be on FS1 at 10 p.m. Eastern. From Mexico, Colombia versus Congo DR. The NBA draft's first round is tonight. Washington will select number one overall. The Trailblazers' new head coach is Mike Inouye, who is a Minnesota assistant. The NFL decided not to hold a supplemental draft this year, so quarterback Brendan Sorsby will not be in the league this year. And in baseball, bottom of the 11th, Houston now leads 9-7 at the Toronto Blue.

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1: Results rolling in. I'm Lisa LaSera, Fox News. New York, Maryland, South Carolina, and Utah holding primaries today. In New York City, former city comptroller Brad Lander, endorsed by Mayor Zoran Mamdani, has defeated incumbent Democrat Dan Goldman in the state's 10th district, which includes Lower Manhattan and Brooklyn. In New York's northern suburbs, Democrat Kate Conley has won the nomination for U.S. House. She'll face Republican Mike Lawler in November. In South Carolina, Attorney General Alan Wilson has won the runoff election to become the state's Republican nominee for governor. In Maryland, Governor Wes Moore has fended off a primary challenge, and Congressman Jamie Raskin has won his primary. Maryland Democrat Adrian Boafo has advanced to November's general election in the race to succeed his retiring former boss, Congressman Steny Hoyer. This as a federal judge throws out a Trump administration's lawsuit seeking access to Maryland voter rolls.
2: Maryland is one of the more recent of a number of states that have had judges reinforce their hold on voter rolls. While the Justice Department says it's entitled to the lists under civil rights law, Judge Gallagher says she won't grant it just because the DOJ says it should have them. Democrats and some Republicans have objected to federal control of voter data since elections by law are run by states.
1: Fox's Grinnell Scott. President Trump set to meet tomorrow with NATO Secretary General Mark Rutte, where Iran will likely be part of the conversation. Rutte says NATO countries agree with the president's handling of Iran.
3: You see now massively European allies pre-positioning their assets close to the strait, so to be able to help, for example, when it comes to demining.
1: On Fox's special report with Brett Baer, Rutte also said the president is doing exactly what is needed when it comes to Iran. 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
4: Your news in one. Reporting for AFN Europe, I'm Airman First Class Olivia Marino. U.S. Army leaders and NATO ally representatives gathered to address the Eastern Flank Deterrence Initiative, or EFDI, an initiative focused on the integration of unmanned systems and AI-enabled network capabilities at the Eurosatory Defense Trade Fair in Paris. Participants discussed the EFDI's role in strengthening deterrence along NATO's eastern flank by implementing emerging technology within the modern battlefield. Deputy Commanding Officer of the 10th Army Air and Missile Defense Command, Colonel Tom Noble, says adapting to new technology is crucial to sustaining a ready and lethal force. Eurosatory, one of the largest defense and security trade shows in the world, brought together over 300 official delegations of military leaders, government officials, and industry representatives from 93 countries. That was your news in one. I'm Airman First Class Olivia Marino.
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6: At the World Cup on Fox TV, it's still Croatia 1-0 over Panama in the 83rd minute. The late game, 10 p.m. Eastern time, will be on FS1, Colombia against Congo DR. Ghana tied England 0-0, even though England outshot them 18-2 and had double the possession. Portugal, a 5-0 win over Uzbekistan. Cristiano Ronaldo, 2 goals in the first half. He has now scored in a record 6 different World Cups. Just selected in the NBA draft's first round, number 6 overall by Brooklyn, guard from Louisville, Mikael Brown. As for the number 1 overall selection, Washington took BYU's A.J. DeBonta. Then Kansas star Darren Peterson went to Utah, number 2 overall. Memphis got Duke All-American Cameron Boozer. North Carolina's Caleb Wilson then went to Chicago. And at number 5 overall, the L.A. Clippers tonight selected Keaton Wagler from Illinois.

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0: When you get home from a long day at work, most times you like to unwind so you're feeling like this. But sometimes you prefer to unwind like this. And that's cool, gotta blow it out every once in a while, right? But when your unwinding falls into this category, keep it, as Mom used to say, to a dull roar. Because you've got neighbors who may be... And when you're in that state, the last thing you're gonna want is your next door neighbor doing this. When it comes to family housing, being a good neighbor means being considerate.
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0: A symbolic vote in the Senate today.
1: On this motion, the yeas are 50, the nays are 48. The concurrent motion is agreed to.
0: Adopting a House-passed Iran War Powers Resolution, 50 to 48. While it won't do much to curb the White House from striking Iran again, it does sound a strong message to President Trump. The president threatening to cancel negotiations with Iran if they do not agree to long-term nuclear inspections.
2: Iran's reasonable if they're smart. Otherwise, we'll have to finish the job, which will take about maybe less than a week.
0: Now, while the president says Tehran already agreed to those inspections, Iran insists it's made no such promise. The U.S. Supreme Court dismissed the case of a Rastafarian inmate who had his hair forcibly cut off.
3: So in the case of Damon Landor, it was the forcible cutting of his hair, which he, in all Rastas, considered to be sacred, the most physical manifestation of their faith. It could involve cases of taking away a Bible or forcing a certain inmate to eat something that's against their religion. People that have that experience now won't have as easy a recourse in court.
0: ABC's Devin Dwyer. Results coming in for primaries today in South Carolina, Maryland, Utah, and New York. ABC News projecting South Carolina Attorney General Alan Wilson, the winner of the state's Republican governor runoff primary, telling supporters.
4: I also want to give a shout out to President Trump. I was honored to receive his endorsement.
0: In the Maryland Republican gubernatorial primary, ABC News projects Dan Cox will move ahead to face incumbent Democrat Wes Moore in November. New York's wealthy 12th district, ABC News projects Mika Lasher will win. And an uptown upset, ABC News now projecting New York Mayor Zoran Mamdani endorsed candidate Democratic Socialist Darylisa Avila Chevalier will defeat incumbent Congressman Adriano Espaillat. This is ABC News.
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6: I'm Staff Sergeant Destiny Hill. 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
8: At the World Cup, the late game is on FS1, 10 p.m. Eastern time for Mexico, Colombia against Congo DR. The day started with Portugal's 5-0 win over Uzbekistan. Cristiano Ronaldo, 2 goals in the first half. Ghana shocked England with a 0-0 tie, even though England outshot him 18-2. Croatia won tonight, 1-0 over Panama. The U.S. has its group finale on Thursday night in L.A. against 0-2 Turkey. American star Christian Pulisic did return to full practice on Monday after a calf injury. The NBA draft's first round is tonight. A.J. Dabadze of BYU went number one overall to Washington. Then Utah selected Darren Peterson from Kansas and Duke star Cameron Boozer went to Memphis. The Trailblazers' new head coach is Mike Anori, who is a Minnesota assistant. And the NFL decided not to hold a supplemental draft this year, so quarterback Brandon Sorsby will not be in the league yet.
9: AFN, the Eagle.
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0: God, drugs like opium and cocaine were once legal, marketed as remedies, and even sold over the counter in the U.S. It took decades and many accidental addicts to learn their harmful effects and make them illegal. Now there's a new drug, Spice. 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So it could cost you your career. If you or someone you know is using Spice, contact your medical professional or chaplain for help.
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0: he's running late for work. He's multitasking while driving.
1: Well, let's see what the radio says about the traffic this morning.
2: AFN local time is 7:45, and it looks like traffic has stopped on eastbound Route 70.
1: That's not a problem. Set the GPS, get me around the traffic jam,
2: on the road.
1: Destination, enter, and...
0: Anything we do in a car while driving, other than driving, is dangerous. Not paying attention to the road can result in an accident. Practice safe driving habits and keep your eyes where they belong, on the road.
3: I call my last case the story of the guy with the big power of attorney. She was a young Jane Wayne about to ship out. Thinking she was doing the right thing, she granted a general power of attorney to a Mr. Chisler. He'd pull you in with a glance of his baby blues, promise you the world, then run off with your whole bundle. Well, the gal fell for him, hook, line, and sinker, and lost out big. Want the lowdown on powers of attorney and what's right for you? See the Straight Shooters at the legal office.
4: Here are your top stories from Federal News Network. A new pilot program will try to pair active duty military spouses in the Air Force and Space Force with potential job leads. The Global Military Spouse Connection Program offers targeted outreach, networking opportunities, educational resources, and direct contact with hiring managers. The pilot will start at Travis Air Force Base in California, Patrick Space Force Base in Florida, and Ramstein Air Base in Germany. A new Army command is launching to break down barriers between missions and speed up military operations across the Pacific. The Multi-Domain Command Pacific brings together infantry and fires with more modern missions like space and electronic warfare for easier data sharing so soldiers can make decisions faster. 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For more, visit federalnewsnetwork.com. I'm Michelle Sandefort.
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2: U.S. I'm Sue Guzman, Fox News. Candidates advancing to the November general election and primary contests in Maryland, New York, and South Carolina. Fox's Kristen Goodwin.
3: South Carolina Attorney General Alan Wilson winning the state's GOP gubernatorial runoff, defeating Lieutenant Governor Pamela Evett. Both candidates earned President Trump's endorsement, Wilson locking it in last week. Wilson will take on Democratic State Representative Jermaine Johnson in November's race to replace Republican Governor Henry McMaster, who is term limited. In Maryland, Democratic incumbent Wes Moore winning the party's nomination for governor, defeating longshot Democratic challenger Eric Felber, a physician. Moore is a former Army officer who was first elected governor in 2022. He has sparked speculation he could be a potential 2028 Democratic presidential contender. Kristen Goodwin, Fox News.
2: In New York, a number of candidates backed by Democratic Socialist Mayor Zohra Mamdani have defeated moderate incumbents, including New York City Controller Brad Lanter and Darylisa Avila Chevalier, who beat incumbent and Adriano Espaillat, who was the incumbent. U.S. and Iran sending different messages now about nuclear inspectors entering Iran.
4: Senior Iranian officials deny any agreement has been made to allow international nuclear inspectors into the country, contradicting what President Trump says about ongoing negotiations.
5: They're wrong. They know they're wrong. They told us inside, and we have it down 100% inspections. And if they were right, I'd cancel the meetings right now.
4: The president, speaking with reporters in Pennsylvania, says inspectors will be on the ground in Iran at the appropriate time. During a 60-day negotiating period, the U.S. is waiving sanctions on Iran, allowing oil sales. President Trump also says unfrozen assets for Iran will only be used for food.
2: Fox's Jared Halper in America is listening to Fox News.
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8: In the World Cup's late game on FS1, 43rd minute, it's scoreless Colombia against Congo DR. Portugal started the day with a 5-0 win over Uzbekistan. Two goals for Cristiano Ronaldo in the first half. Ghana tied England 0-0. Ghana was ranked 73rd in the world. Lowest ranked team England has faced in a major tournament over the last 30 years. Croatia beat Panama 1-0. In the NBA draft, they're late in the first round, only round one tonight. Taken number one overall by the Washington Wizards was BYU star A.J. DeBonta. Then Utah got, from Kansas, Darren Peterson. And then Duke star Cameron Boozer went number three overall to Memphis. The Trailblazers' new head coach is Mike Inouye, who is a Minnesota assistant. In late-night baseball, the Dodgers lead 7-2 at the Twins in the top of the ninth. Red Sox lead in the eighth, 5-1 at Colorado.
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4: Good morning, Naples. This is Petty Officer Santiago Navarro, a.k.a. DJ the Don. It is 6:08 and you're tuned into 97.3 The Eagle, serving America's best. And I'm glad you're here because I am back on the grind to give you entertainment. 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Because I have the scoop, so listen closely. This is a pastime that's not just a pastime that you see in a retirement home. This is a pastime here that you can also enjoy here while you're during your time in NSA Naples. And I got something coming up for you very shortly. Here is Fortune Faded by Red Hot Chili Peppers.

The USO of Naples would like to cordially invite you to a bingo under the stars Saturday, July 18th at 7:30 p.m. at the Village Forum. Have a wonderful time, play some nice rounds of bingo, enjoy some good food and some good company, and celebrate with the USO, the start of summer. There's going to be free hot dogs, free refreshments, and free ice cream, all on the USO. It is free for the community, and I believe there is no registration required for this event. And you cannot go wrong with free things. 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So if you want to join USO for this wonderful opportunity, you can get more information on the USO Naples Facebook page. And don't just be a... don't keep it all to yourself. 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

Happy birthday to the legend, Lionel Messi. He was born today, just in time for the World Cup. So Lionel Messi was born June 24th, 1987 in Rosario, Argentina. But he moved pretty early in his life at around age 13 to Barcelona, where he soon signed to Barcelona's soccer team, and he would go on to have one of the most prolific careers in all of soccer. He has many records, including most goals in a calendar year, most goals for a single club, 672 for Barcelona, and most goals for La Liga, 474, and most goals in the FIFA World Cup 18, among many other awesome achievements. And he's currently playing for Inter Miami, but he also won, in 2018, 2014, he won, best FIFA player during the 2014 World Cup. And then, of course, in 2022, his team, Argentina, won the World Cup against France. So happy birthday to the legend, Lionel Messi, even though my mom would probably be mad if I was saying this because she absolutely dislikes Messi. But I personally find him very entertaining and very talented. Anyway, let's get back into the music. Here is Bittersweet by Madison Beer.

0: Officer Bryant Lang on this edition of the AFN Naples Report Regional Cooperation 2026 Conclusion and 21st TSC Static Display. U.S. Central Command or CENTCOM completed Regional Cooperation 2026. It's the largest training exercise with Central and South Asian nations. Here is Colonel Lee Braird, the Division Chief and Senior Guard Advisor, speaking about the exercise.
1: This year is special, so this is the 30th anniversary, and Regional Cooperation Exercise was formed as U.S. Central Command's focused exercise for Central Asia.
0: More than 350 military personnel from 10 countries and 10 U.S. National Guard units participated. The two-week event built lasting relationships and fostered trust among partners. U.S. Army soldiers from the 21st Theater Sustainment Command, or TSC, set up a static display during a German Veterans Day event held in Ramstein, Germany. A static display of military equipment allows community members to learn about the systems soldiers use in their mission to defend Europe. Here is Sergeant Darren Nunnally of the 21st TSC speaking about the static display during German Veterans Day.
2: We've been hanging out with the German vets today. 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
0: For more information, visit divishub.net and sitcom.mil. 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That's the AFN Naples Report. I'm Petty Officer Bryant Lang.

0: 3-day forecast.
1: It is that time of the hour. It is 3:36 right now. Let's see what we have for the weather today. It's pretty hot out there. Right now it is 72 degrees. Not too bad right now, but later expect a high of 90 and a low of 71. For the next couple days, tomorrow, Thursday, high of 90. Sunny and a low of 70. And Friday, high of 90 and a low of 71. For your exchange rate this week, 1 euro is going to get you $1.12.

There's no place like home, and it's so sad sometimes that we don't get the comforts of home because we're so many miles, thousands of miles from the shores of America. But USO would like to remedy that with a little thing called Taste of Home. 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Come out and join USO, enjoy some fun games and a hearty, not to mention, healthy, comforting meal that'll have you feeling at home. Whatever your reason for coming is, you're looking to unwind after a day or you just want to meet up with some friends, this is a wonderful opportunity to do all that. So if you want to know more, go to the USO Naples Facebook page.

0: out again. And now I'm getting called into work on my day off. What else can happen today?
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that does it for another hour with DJ The Don. And I hope you're looking forward to what I have in store for you next hour. You know, clanging and banging doesn't just take place at a gym. It also

takes place at an auto workshop. And if you ever wanted to step in the shoes of a car mechanic, then I have the golden opportunity for you next hour. This is 97.3 The Eagle, serving America's best. Here before you, I have Hot Legs by Rod Stewart. Coming up after this, it's your top of the hour news and your sports.

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2: From ABC News, I'm Dave Packer. Back from negotiations in Switzerland, Vice President J.D. Vance says Iran will allow international nuclear inspectors into the country as negotiations continue on a potential peace deal. But Iranian state media reports that Iran has made no new commitments regarding its nuclear program to that President Trump.
3: They're wrong. They know they're wrong. They told us inside, and we have it down 100% inspections. And if they were right, I'd cancel the meetings right now.
2: The U.S. has temporarily lifted oil sanctions on Iran, allowing them to sell oil in the U.S. for the first time in years. The Pentagon asking for nearly $80 billion in funding to cover the costs of the war so far. Congress has passed a war powers resolution to check President Trump's war in Iran without congressional approval, but don't expect the president to go along.
4: The vote, largely symbolic, but a clear sign of lawmakers' growing frustration.
5: Obviously, it's going differently than originally kind of we were told it was going to go. I agree with the original aims, but it does not seem as if we've accomplished that.
4: As the Senate was voting, President Trump was in Pennsylvania, touting progress on Iran.
3: We just achieved a historic peace agreement with Iran to end the conflict in the Strait of Hormuz.
4: But there was no conflict in the Strait before the president launched the war.
2: ABC's Rachel Scott, also on the Hill. Congress passing a landmark bipartisan bill aiming to make owning a home more affordable for families. ABC's Christian Cordero.
6: The bill's objectives? Increase the housing supply by restricting Wall Street investors from buying single-family homes and cutting red tape to build new homes. A recent Zillow analysis found the cost of buying a starter home is $1 million or more in a record 242 cities nationwide.
2: The bill becomes law with the president's signature. Quarantine now over 18 Americans. It's over from those cruise ships, passengers at the center of the Hunter virus outbreak a month ago. You're listening to
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9: In the World Cup's late game, Colombia is still only up 1-0 on Congo DR. The game's in the 82nd minute. Earlier, Croatia 1-0 over Panama. Ghana tied England 0-0, although England outshot them 18-2 and had double the possession. Portugal started the day with a 5-0 win over Uzbekistan. The NBA draft's first round was tonight, led by Washington's selection of BYU star A.J. DeBonsa. Then at number 2 overall, Utah got Darren Peterson from Kansas. Duke All-American Cameron Boozer went to Memphis at number 3. The Trailblazers' new head coach is Micah Norry, who was a Minnesota assistant. The NFL decided not to hold a supplemental draft this year, so quarterback Brendan Sorsby will not be in the league this season. In late-night baseball, the Braves lead at San Diego 6-5, top of the 6th. The White Sox edge Cleveland 2-1 despite only 3 hits. Those two teams had been tied for first in the Central.
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4: Good morning, Naples. This is Petty Officer Santiago Navarro, a.k.a. DJ the Don. It is 7:08, and you're tuned into 97.3 The Eagle, serving America's best. And I hope you're looking forward to another awesome hour of community events and information and your favorite songs. We have a lot of songs ranging from modern times all the way to the 50s and 60s. We have a wide range of music for you, so I'm glad you are tuned in. But also, let's just focus a little bit about what's going on around NSA Naples. There's a lot of hoop and a lot of scoop and a lot of hype. You know, there is a heat wave right now, and it's very tempting for you to head to the beach or to the pool and jump into the water. But there's some people who were just born a couple of years ago, and maybe they haven't acquired that skill yet on how to swim and navigate through water. Well, you're going to be able to do that because there is a class for you that I'm going to elaborate more on coming up shortly. Here is Come On Aileen by Dexy's Midnight Runners.

your little one has the opportunity to learn how to swim in a little thing called Parent and Me Swim Classes, happening from June 16th all the way to August 21st. Have the opportunity to teach your baby or toddler water skills and how to help them get used to and react in water. During this class, your baby is going to learn basic things like submersion, back floating, and navigating through the water and moving through the water. And there's going to be instructors there. They're going to help you out. They're going to give, they're going to provide songs and other fun activities for you. So they can help your child become more comfortable in the water. So like I said, it's available all the way through August 21st, and it's available throughout 5 sessions throughout the summer. So if you want to jab this opportunity and you want more information on that, go to NavyMWRNaples.com. There's also an email and a link to registration.

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Another birthday shout out to Jeff Beck. Easily one of the greatest guitarists of all time. He started off his career early with the Yardbirds, which featured the greatest, three of the greatest guitarists of all time. Jeff Beck himself, Jimmy Page, and Eric Clapton. And he's received the Grammy Award for Best Rock Instrumental Performance 6 times, winning 3 at the 2010 Grammy Awards for a career total of 8 Grammys. And he was voted number 5 on Rolling Stone's 100 Greatest Guitarists of All Time. So, Mr. Beck, happy birthday to you, and thank you for all the work you've done in the rock and roll industry.

0: Petty Officer Andrew McBeak on this edition of the AFN Naples Report. Italian Defense Minister in Pentagon and Seaborne Exercise in Latvia. U.S. Secretary of War Pete Hegseth recently met with Italian Defense Minister Guido Crosetto for bilateral engagements at the Pentagon. Covering the future of the U.S.-Italian defense partnership, Hegseth expressed deep gratitude to Italy for hosting roughly 30,000 U.S. service members and their families. The leaders also discussed the transition to NATO 3.0 and establishing a 5% GDP defense spending benchmark. Hegseth also points at Italy's leadership of NATO's multinational battle group in Bulgaria as proof of Italy's growing defense leadership in Europe. Here's Petty Officer Joshua Tolbert reading a quote from Defense Minister Guido Crosetto.
1: 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It's based on values, on shared history, and what we have to do for the future.
0: U.S. Marines assigned to the 2nd Light Armored Reconnaissance Battalion alongside the Latvian National Guard recently conducted simulated hazard response training at Camp Turtle, Latvia. The training was part of Exercise Baltic Operations 2026 and focused on chemical, biological, radiological, and nuclear, or seaborne, threats. The exercise brought together military medical professionals from multiple units to practice detecting, sampling, and decontaminating threats in an expeditionary environment. The information collected by seaborne teams can shape how commanders move forces and sustain operations, ensuring troops stay healthy and capable of continuing the mission. To find out more about Italian U.S. defense meetings, visit war.gov. And to read more about joint seaborne exercises, visit DividsHub.net. And as always, stay tuned in right here on 97.3 The Eagle. That's the AFN Naples Report. I'm Petty Officer Andrew McPeak.

0: local 3-day forecast.
1: It is that time of the hour. It is 7:38 right now, and the weather outside is a high of 76 degrees, and later expect a high of 90, sunny and a low of 70. Tomorrow, Thursday, high of 90, sunny, and it's going to be very hot. We are just about entering a heat wave, and tomorrow, Thursday, expect a low of 70. And Friday, high of 90, sunny and hot, and a low of 71. For the exchange rate, 1 euro is going to get you $1.11.

Hey, dance classes are available throughout the summer here at NSA Naples for your children ages 3 years all the way to 17 years. NSA Naples offers two kinds of classes. We have ballet and we have modern dance. Ballet is a classical form of dancing. Your child's going to learn basic ballet movements. They're going to learn motor skills, grace and confidence. And they're going to be picking up the terminology associated with ballet in this ever-changing and interactive class session. And modern dance, as the name implies, is a little more modern, and it kind of mixes multiple genres of dancing together. It's a very fun and energetic way for your child to improve their physical fitness, their posture, and their balance and coordination. The class is going to teach your child how to develop proper dance techniques and how to develop rhythm and movement. And these classes are available for the summer session all the way to August 1st. Registration is currently now open. So if you want to know more, please visit NavyMWR, Naples.com.

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That's a wrap for another hour. And now, next hour, I'm bringing the party to you. It's arguably one of the great biggest holidays of the year, and ironically, it's also going to be a very big birthday party. And I hope you're ready to enjoy the festivities and the fun associated with this event. It happens every year, and it's a very wonderful event. You are listening to 97.3 The Eagle, serving America's best. And this is DJ The Don. Here is Genius 5 Pitch Shifter. Coming up after this, it's your top of the hour news and your sports.

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1: I'm Sue Guzman, Fox News. In New York City, progressive Democrats, backed by the city's socialist mayor, won their primary races Tuesday, including two who bested longtime Democratic incumbents. Fox's Brian Yannis.
2: That's three big wins in three congressional House primaries by far-left candidates endorsed by Democratic socialist Zohran Mamdani. For Mamdani, it solidifies his power in the Democratic Party and underscores the fact that he imposed major losses to the Democratic Party's establishment. In New York 13, Espaillat, the chair of the Hispanic Congressional Caucus, loses his seat to Mamdani-backed Democratic Socialist Daria Lisa Avila Chevalier. Chevalier wants to abolish ICE in prisons and says all deportations are wrong, even for convicted murderers. She led anti-Israel protests in Columbia University.
1: In South Carolina, Attorney General Alan Wilson was the winner of the GOP runoff election, defeating Lieutenant Governor Pamela Evatt. President Trump initially backed her in the early days of that race, but ultimately endorsed both. Iran denying claims by Vice President J.D. Vance that nuclear inspectors will be allowed back into the country. But President Trump is disputing Iran's claims, saying those inspections will happen.
3: The president also says major progress has been made following the U.S. military's actions against Iran. Meantime, Iran's president says discussions about the regime's missiles program is off the table. Also, the IDF says it killed two Hezbollah militants in southern Lebanon who crossed into the security zone. And Rubio went on to say that this is an issue that will be addressed at the appropriate time during these negotiations.
1: Fox's Christina Coleman. The House has passed a sweeping housing affordability bill aimed at boosting the supply of homes and cracking down on large investors. President Trump is expected to sign it on Wednesday. 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
4: 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Heat Wave is where all of that comes together. 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Are you ready?
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6: In the World Cup's late game, Colombia is still only up 1-0 on Congo DR. The game's in the 82nd minute. Earlier, Croatia 1-0 over Panama. Ghana tied England 0-0, although England outshot them 18-2 and had double the possession. Portugal started the day with a 5-0 win over Uzbekistan. The NBA draft's first round was tonight, led by Washington's selection of BYU star A.J. DeBonsa. Then at number 2 overall, Utah got Darren Peterson from Kansas. Duke All-American Cameron Boozer went to Memphis at number 3. The Trailblazers' new head coach is Micah Norry, who was a Minnesota assistant. The NFL decided not to hold a supplemental draft this year, so quarterback Brendan Sorsby will not be in the league this season. In late-night baseball, the Braves lead at San Diego 6-5, top of the 6th. The White Sox edge Cleveland 2-1 despite only 3 hits. Those two teams had been tied for first in the Central.

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4: 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DJ the Don. It is 8:07, and you're tuned into 97.3 The Eagle, serving America's best. And I hope you're looking forward to another awesome and eventful hour. I got much for you to, I have much for you for your entertainment and also for your information. There's always things to look forward to here in NSA Naples. I just want you to know that the competition will not find you. You need to find the competition. And there is a wonderful competition, friendly competition event that awaits you the day before the big Fiesta Americana. And I'm going to talk about that coming up shortly. Here is a little bit of disco. Casey and the Sunshine Band.

Get ready for some action on the green. I'm talking about the Red, White, and Blue Tournament Friday, July 3rd at the Kearney Bar Golf Course. The shotgun kicks off at 10 a.m. And this is going to be 18-hole, four-person, better ball event tournament. 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And a team with the most hole, with the highest score out of 18 holes wins. 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So if you want to know more about this wonderful opportunity on the green, please visit NavyMWRNaples.com.

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Today in military history, Napoleon invaded Russia. The Grand Armée crosses the Niemen River and started a disastrous campaign that would lead to the collapse of the French Empire. So basically, the French tried to invade Russia and forced them to comply with their presence. But unfortunately, they were outnumbered, and also they invaded during the winter of 1812. And because of the brutal winter of Russia, a lot of French forces perished in the attempt to occupy Russia. So that is today in military history during the Empire of Napoleon. Let's get back to the music. Here is Yukon by Justin Bieber.

0: Officer Bryant Lang on this edition of the AFN Naples Report Regional Cooperation 2026 Conclusion and 21st TSC Static Display. U.S. Central Command or CENTCOM completed Regional Cooperation 2026. It's the largest training exercise with Central and South Asian nations. Here is Colonel Lee Braird, the Division Chief and Senior Guard Advisor, speaking about the exercise.
1: This year is special. So this is the 30th anniversary, and Regional Cooperation Exercise was formed as U.S. Central Command's focused exercise for Central Asia.
0: More than 350 military personnel from 10 countries and 10 U.S. National Guard units participated. The two-week event built lasting relationships and fostered trust among partners. U.S. Army soldiers from the 21st Theater Sustainment Command, or TSC, set up a static display during a German Veterans Day event held in Ramstein, Germany. A static display of military equipment allows community members to learn about the systems soldiers use in their mission to defend Europe. Here is Sergeant Darren Nunnally of the 21st TSC speaking about the static display during German Veterans Day.
2: We've been hanging out with the German vets today. 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Supporting and maintaining presence in the area because we show that we are mission ready and that we have a good relationship with the German veterans.
0: For more information, visit divishub.net and sitcom.mil. 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That's the AFN Naples Report. I'm Petty Officer Bryant Lang.
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1: It is that time of the hour. It is 3:33 right now, and the weather outside, it is a high of 80 degrees, and later expect a high of 90 and a low of 70. Tomorrow, Thursday, high of 90, sunny, and a low of 70. And Friday, hot, high of 90, sunny, and a low of 71. For your exchange rate this week, 1 euro is going to get you $1.11.

Get ready for a wonderful party you will not forget. Festa Americana 2026 is officially among us. It's happening Saturday, July 4th. It's going to be a day jam. It's going to be a day jam-packed with fun, food, and music. Here are some of the things that are going to happen. So everything opens at 4. That's when the main event opens and the food vendors open, including an appearance by Joe's American Barbecue. There's going to be a watermelon eating contest at 5:30 near the main stage. The U.S. Naval Forces Europe and Africa flagship rock band is performing at 6. And 8:15 p.m., it's going to be the opening ceremony. And then 8:30 p.m., a performance by the up-and-coming country singer Larry Fleet, courtesy of Navy Entertainment. And then, of course, 10 p.m., Katy Perry fireworks. Literally fireworks. I'm not talking about the Katy Perry song. I'm just naming Katy Perry because that's her most famous song, Fireworks. And then, after that festivity, in celebration of America's 250th birthday, there's going to be DJ music. So if you want to know more about this wonderful opportunity, it's an event that you should not miss. I went to it last year and it was a whole bunch of fun. If you want to know more about this, please visit NavyMWRNaples.com.

0: Hey guys, thanks for coming to my housewarming party. Come on in, you can have a seat on the floor right over there.
1: On the floor? Where's all your furniture at?
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1: 629-4466?
0: Yeah, but they require 3 days to process the request.
1: Oh.
0: Yeah, maybe I should have called sooner.
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0: Every night, every single night, this guy stays up late blasting his music while I'm trying to sleep. Doesn't he know about the NSA Naples quiet hours?
5: Hey man, how's it going?
0: How's it going? I'm trying to sleep and you're blasting music.
5: Oh, sorry. Hold on.
0: Don't you know that quiet hours are from 11 p.m. to 6 a.m.?
5: Oh, I'm sorry. 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

Well, that does it for me for today. I'm Petty Officer Santiago Navarro, a.k.a. DJ The Don. I'm going to pass it on over to DJ Skirmish for the next hour while I go get my choppers cleaned over at Dental. So I hope you had a wonderful show this hour. And before I head out, here is Simple Man by Lynyrd Skynyrd. 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Following this, it's your top of the hour news and your sports.

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2: From ABC News, I'm Dave Packer. A symbolic vote in the Senate today.
3: On this motion, the yeas are 50, the nays are 48. The concurrent motion is agreed to.
2: Adopting a House-passed Iran War Powers Resolution, 50 to 48. While it won't do much to curb the White House from striking Iran again, it does sound a strong message to President Trump. The president threatening to cancel negotiations with Iran if they do not agree to long-term nuclear inspections.
4: Iran's reasonable if they're smart. Otherwise, we'll have to finish the job, which will take about maybe less than a week.
2: Well, the president says Tehran already agreed to those inspections. Iran insists it's made no such promise. The U.S. Supreme Court dismissed the case of a Rastafarian inmate who had his hair forcibly cut off.
5: So in the case of Damon Landor, it was the forcible cutting of his hair, which he, in all Rastas, considered to be sacred, the most physical manifestation of their faith. It could involve cases of taking away a Bible or forcing a certain inmate to eat something that's against their religion. People that have that experience now won't have as easy a recourse in court.
2: ABC's Devin Dwyer. Results coming in for primaries today in South Carolina, Maryland, Utah, and New York. ABC News projecting South Carolina Attorney General Alan Wilson, the winner of the state's Republican governor runoff primary, telling supporters.
6: I also want to give a shout out to President Trump. I was honored to receive his endorsement.
2: In the Maryland Republican gubernatorial primary, ABC News projects Dan Cox will move ahead to face incumbent Democrat Wes Moore in November. New York's wealthy 12th district, ABC News projects Mika Lasher will win. And an uptown upset, ABC News now projecting New York Mayor Zoran Mamdani endorsed candidate Democratic Socialist Darylisa Avila Chevalier will defeat incumbent Congressman Adriano Espaillat. This is ABC News.
7: This is your news in one. Reporting for AFN Europe, I'm Airman First Class Olivia Marino. U.S. Army leaders and NATO ally representatives gathered to address the Eastern Flank Deterrence Initiative, or EFDI, an initiative focused on the integration of unmanned systems and AI-enabled network capabilities at the Eurosatory Defense Trade Fair in Paris. Participants discussed the EFDI's role in strengthening deterrence along NATO's eastern flank by implementing emerging technology within the modern battlefield. Deputy Commanding Officer of the 10th Army Air and Missile Defense Command, Colonel Tom Noble, says adapting to new technology is crucial to sustaining a ready and lethal force. Eurosatory, one of the largest defense and security trade shows in the world, brought together over 300 official delegations of military leaders, government officials, and industry representatives from 93 countries. That was your news in one. I'm Airman First Class Olivia Marino.
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9: The NBA draft started Tuesday night, and the Washington Wizards selected A.J. DeBanse of BYU number one overall. Then Kansas star Darren Peterson went to the Utah Jazz, and at number three overall, Memphis got Cameron Boozer from Duke. The Trailblazers' new head coach is Micah Nori, who was a Minnesota assistant. He now reportedly gets a one-year deal plus two team options. At the World Cup, 1-0 victories for both Colombia and Croatia. Ghana tied England 0-0, although England outshot him 18-2. Portugal won 5-0 over Uzbekistan. Cristiano Ronaldo, two goals in the first half. To Major League Baseball, the Yankees were 4-3 winners at Detroit. Yanks now three games over the Rays in the division standings. Tampa Bay was beaten at home 12-5 by Kansas City. Seattle won 3-2 at Pittsburgh. Philadelphia with eight runs, top of the ninth, won at Washington 14-9. Milwaukee shut out the Reds 2-0.
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morning. It's Petty Officer Karis Battle, a.k.a. DJ Skirmish, here on The War Cry on 97.3 The Eagle. Serving America's best and subbing out for DJ Dadon for real quick. He has some business to attend to. But don't worry, I'm here to help get your morning started anyways. Because coming up in this hour, if you're looking for a fun way to spend summer evenings with friends, family, and maybe even a little friendly competition, I've got details of a community event that combines games, food, and night under the stars. Plus, in today's stupid criminal segment, we'll meet a suspect whose plan relied purely on luck, which turned out to be a terrible strategy when a game of chance didn't go his way. Lots to talk about this hour, but first we've got to get started with the music once again. So here is Send My Love by Adele.

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I'll explain everything happening coming up right after this.

If you're looking for a laid-back way to spend a summer evening, USO Naples has you covered. Bingo Under the Stars is coming to the Village Forum on July 18th, bringing the community together for a free night of games, food, and, of course, fun. The USO is always bringing the fun. 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Whether you're a bingo veteran who takes a number personally, or someone who just wants free food and good company, it's shaping up to be a great night under the stars. Again, Bingo Under the Stars happening on July 18th, happening at 19:30 at 7:30 at the Village Forum. You guys want to see all the details yourself and see more details about it? 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And again, it's summertime. It's kind of like a big barbecue. It's going to be lots of fun. www.facebook.com/USO Naples. And go out there and have your fun.

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0: Petty Officer Andrew McBeek on this edition of the AFN Naples Report. Italian Defense Minister in Pentagon and Seaborne Exercise in Latvia. U.S. Secretary of War Pete Hegseth recently met with Italian Defense Minister Guido Crosetto for bilateral engagements at the Pentagon. Covering the future of the U.S.-Italian defense partnership, Hegseth expressed deep gratitude to Italy for hosting roughly 30,000 U.S. service members and their families. The leaders also discussed the transition to NATO 3.0 and establishing a 5% GDP defense spending benchmark. Hegseth also points at Italy's leadership of NATO's multinational battle group in Bulgaria as proof of Italy's growing defense leadership in Europe. Here's Petty Officer Joshua Tolbert reading a quote from Defense Minister Guido Crosetto.
1: Our relationship with the United States is not only political. It's based on values, on shared history, and what we have to do for the future.
0: U.S. Marines assigned to the 2nd Light Armored Reconnaissance Battalion alongside the Latvian National Guard recently conducted simulated hazard response training at Camp Turtle, Latvia. The training was part of Exercise Baltic Operations 2026 and focused on chemical, biological, radiological, and nuclear, or seaborne, threats. The exercise brought together military medical professionals from multiple units to practice detecting, sampling, and decontaminating threats in an expeditionary environment. The information collected by seaborne teams can shape how commanders move forces and sustain operations, ensuring troops stay healthy and capable of continuing the mission. 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And to read more about joint seaborne exercises, visit DividsHub.net. And as always, stay tuned in right here on 97.3 The Eagle. That's the AFN Naples Report. I'm Petty Officer Andrew McPeak.
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0: 3-day forecast.
1: It is 9:34 in the morning and we are sitting at 84 degrees Fahrenheit, with today's highest being 90 and lowest being 70. Tomorrow, Thursday, they can be partially cloudy with a high of 90 and low 70. And for Friday, they can be clear skies with a high of 90 and a low of 71. 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

Most people dream about winning the lottery. One criminal managed to turn that dream into evidence for the police. Another stupid criminal for you for this Monday morning, right after Undressed by Somber.

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1: For today's stupid criminal, we're heading to Kentucky, where one man's getaway plan fell apart thanks to a single lottery ticket. According to police, a suspect stole money during a burglary and later used part of that cash to purchase lottery scratch-off tickets. Against all odds, he actually won. Now, most people would probably keep a low profile after committing a crime. This individual instead went to claim his prize, providing identification and creating a paper trail that investigators eventually were able to connect to the burglary. Police traced the winnings back to the suspect, gathered additional evidence, and made an arrest. Imagine successfully committing a crime, winning the lottery, and still ending up in handcuffs. That's a level of bad decision making that deserves recognition. The lesson here is very, very simple. If your criminal plan depends on luck saving you, it probably wasn't much of a plan to begin with. But also, let's just not be criminals. Let's just all be respectful of each other's, time and, safety. Let's all just have the good vibe, you know what I'm saying? But if you see someone not feeling those good vibes and committing a crime around base, you should probably call 911. But if you are outside base parameters and you still witness some criminal activity going about, you should probably call the commercial number at +39 081 568 4911. One more time for you, +39 081 568 4911. And everybody, be safe out there.

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DJ Skirmish with the War Cry. Coming up next will be your top of the hour news, followed by your sports updates. And then, after that, I'm out of here. DJ The Don says his goodbyes and his farewells. I'm saying my goodbyes and my farewells, too. I hope to see you all again very soon. Until then, here is All the Stars by Kendrick Lamar and SZA. And have a great rest of your day.

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2: To the left, I'm Sue Guzman, Fox News. Progressive Democrats, backed by New York City's socialist mayor, winning their primary races Tuesday, including two who bested longtime Democratic incumbents. Fox's Brian Yannis.
3: That's three big wins in three congressional House primaries by far-left candidates endorsed by Democratic socialist Zohran Mamdani. For Mamdani, it solidifies his power in the Democratic Party and underscores the fact that he imposed major losses to the Democratic Party's establishment. In New York 13, Espaillat, the chair of the Hispanic Congressional Caucus, loses his seat to Mamdani-backed Democratic Socialist Daria Lisa Avila Chevalier. Chevalier wants to abolish ICE in prisons and says all deportations are wrong, even for convicted murderers. She led anti-Israel protests in Columbia University.
2: In South Carolina, Attorney General Alan Wilson, the winner of the GOP runoff election for governor, defeating Lieutenant Governor Pamela Evett. Ron denying claims by Vice President J.D. Vance that nuclear inspectors will be allowed back into the country. And President Trump is disputing Iran's claims, saying those inspections will happen.
4: The president also says major progress has been made following the U.S. military's actions against Iran. Meantime, Iran's president says discussions about the regime's missiles program is off the table. Also, the IDF says it killed two Hezbollah militants in southern Lebanon who crossed into the security zone. And Rubio went on to say that this is an issue that will be addressed at the appropriate time during these negotiations.
2: Fox's Christina Coleman, the head of UN's nuclear agency, signaled Wednesday that Iran's nuclear energy enrichment sites would be visited by his inspectors. And President Trump set to sign a sweeping housing affordability bill into law today aimed at increasing housing supply and limiting the ability of large institutional investors. 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
5: I'm Staff Sergeant Destiny Hill. In Japan, Chief Master Sergeant of the Space Force, John Benti Vegna, spoke with senior non-commissioned officers of the 35th Fighter Wing at Misawa Air Base. 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And in Guam, active duty and reserve airmen, sailors, and soldiers teamed up to refine Guam's cyber network and emergency radio infrastructure for a Department of War innovative readiness training program and cybersecurity training opportunity. 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
6: The NBA draft started Tuesday night, and the Washington Wizards selected A.J. DeBanse of BYU number one overall. Then Kansas star Darren Peterson went to the Utah Jazz, and at number three overall, Memphis got Cameron Boozer from Duke. The Trailblazers' new head coach is Mike Anori, who was a Minnesota assistant. He now reportedly gets a one-year deal plus two team options. At the World Cup, 1-0 victories for both Colombia and Croatia. Ghana tied England 0-0, although England outshot him 18-2. Portugal won 5-0 over Uzbekistan. Cristiano Ronaldo, two goals in the first half. To Major League Baseball, the Yankees were 4-3 winners at Detroit. Yanks now three games over the Rays in the division standings. Tampa Bay was beaten at home 12-5 by Kansas City. Seattle won 3-2 at Pittsburgh. Philadelphia with eight runs top of the ninth, won at Washington 14-9. Milwaukee shut out the Reds 2-0.

0: 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But hey, suck it up, right? 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Hey, we all get a little down now and then, right? 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Come on. Scared the heck out of me. So I went and saw my chaplain. Smartest thing I've ever done.
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1: Hi there. 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
1: 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Well, it's a start.
3: 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A new pilot program will try to pair active duty military spouses in the Air Force and Space Force with potential job leads. The Global Military Spouse Connection Program offers targeted outreach, networking opportunities, educational resources, and direct contact with hiring managers. The pilot will start at Travis Air Force Base in California, Patrick Space Force Base in Florida, and Ramstein Air Base in Germany. A new Army command is launching to break down barriers between missions and speed up military operations across the Pacific. The multi-domain command Pacific brings together infantry and fires with more modern missions like space and electronic warfare for easier data sharing so soldiers can make decisions faster. 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For more, visit federalnewsnetwork.com. I'm Michelle Sandefur.
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2: From ABC News, I'm Sherry Preston. For the first time in Donald Trump's presidency, both the House and now the Senate have passed a war powers resolution. It calls on the president to get approval from Congress before any more military action is taken against Iran. Louisiana Senator Bill Cassidy, one of four Republicans in the Senate who voted yes, along with all the Democrats.
3: I feel like Congress needs to have more input into the policies that are being made. And I feel like this is the only way I can make that point.
2: President Trump slamming the resolution, which is largely symbolic, calling it meaningless, but also says it makes his job more difficult. The president will be on Capitol Hill today for a lunch with Republican senators. And ABC's Rachel Scott says there's still some confusion over nuclear inspections in Iran.
4: Vice President J.D. Vance says Iran has agreed to allow nuclear inspections, something that was part of the Obama nuclear deal, which Trump scrapped. But Iran's foreign ministry says there are no new plans to let inspectors into their nuclear sites.
5: They're wrong. They know they're wrong. They told us inside, and we have it down 100% inspections.
4: Still, President Trump saying there's, quote, no rush for these inspections to begin.
2: While he's at the Capitol, the president will sign the housing reform measure that passed with wide bipartisan support. ABC's Elizabeth Schulze says it looks to rein in investors buying up homes.
6: What it really does is restricts the purchase of new single-family homes by large institutional investors that already own at least 350 single-family homes. In other words, this really is trying to target the biggest investors that, you know, might just be buying up these properties in large sums and then trying to rent them out.
2: And at the NBA draft,
7: with the first pick in the 2026 NBA draft, the Washington Wizards select Anise Dibansa Jr.
2: Commissioner Adam Silver on ESPN. 9 of the top 10 picks were college freshmen. 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
10: The NBA draft started Tuesday night, and the Washington Wizards selected A.J. Dibansa of BYU number one overall. Then Kansas star Darren Peterson went to the Utah Jazz, and at number three overall, Memphis got Cameron Boozer from Duke. Trailblazers' new head coach is Mike Anori, who was a Minnesota assistant. He now reportedly gets a one-year deal plus two team options. At the World Cup, 1-0 victories for both Colombia and Croatia. Ghana tied England 0-0, although England outshot him 18-2. Portugal won 5-0 over Uzbekistan. Cristiano Ronaldo, two goals in the first half. To Major League Baseball, the Yankees were 4-3 winners at Detroit. Yanks now three games over the Rays in the division standings. Tampa Bay was beaten at home 12-5. By Kansas City. Seattle won 3-2 at Pittsburgh. Philadelphia with eight runs, top of the ninth, won at Washington 14-9. Milwaukee shut out the Reds 2-0.
1: Yeah. AFN the Eagle.
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0: get started, shall we?
1: Okay.
0: Today we're discussing the book, What to Expect When You Don't Know What to Expect. 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
1: You know what? 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
4: This is your News in One. Reporting for AFN Europe, I'm Airman First Class Olivia Marino. U.S. Army leaders and NATO ally representatives gathered to address the Eastern Flank Deterrence Initiative, or EFDI, an initiative focused on the integration of unmanned systems and AI-enabled network capabilities at the Eurosatory Defense Trade Fair in Paris. Participants discussed the EFDI's role in strengthening deterrence along NATO's Eastern Flank by implementing emerging technology within the modern battlefield. Deputy Commanding Officer of the 10th Army Air and Missile Defense Command, Colonel Tom Noble, says adapting to new technology is crucial to sustaining a ready and lethal force. Eurosatory, one of the largest defense and security trade shows in the world, brought together over 300 official delegations of military leaders, government officials, and industry representatives from 93 countries. That was your News in One. I'm Airman First Class Olivia Marino.
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0: The Uniform Code of Military Justice. It applies to service members worldwide, but its origins are in the U.S. Constitution. In it, Congress was given the power to regulate the military. They defined a special set of regulations to protect service members who come into contact with the military justice system. In creating the UCMJ, Congress assured that justice would be fair and consistent with the principles of the Constitution. The Uniform Code of Military Justice, protecting the individual and the institution.
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1: Two Democrats in Congress primaried out in New York City. I'm Dave Anthony, Fox News, by progressive socialist candidates backed by the city's socialist mayor.
2: Zohra Mamdani says the results of Tuesday's primaries were the beginning of a political movement. One of the far-left candidates he backed beat a five-term incumbent in New York's 13th congressional district. Congressman Adriano Espaillat, the chair of the Hispanic Congressional Caucus, lost his seat to Democratic socialist Darielisa Avila Chevalier. In New York's 10th congressional district, Mamdani backed progressive leader Brad Lander ousted Congressman Dan Goldman, who was the lead prosecutor in Trump's first impeachment trial.
1: That's Fox's Madeline Rivera. A third socialist candidate won the Democratic primary for another New York congressional district, Claire Valdez.
3: Abolish ICE. Free Palestine.
1: All three of those winners face Republicans who were unopposed in November, but the districts are heavily Democratic. In South Carolina, a Trump-backed Republican beat another that the president had also endorsed in a runoff for governor. Alan Wilson will next face Democrat Jermaine Johnson. The UN's nuclear watchdog says the U.S. is right about a concession in the deal with Iran that Iran had denied.
4: Today, the head of the IAEA said there will be inspections of Iranian nuclear sites, marking a major milestone in the negotiations between the United States and Iran. He said the priority remains locating the highly enriched uranium that is currently buried inside of Iranian territory.
1: Fox's Trey Yingston, Tel Aviv, asked for when those nuclear inspectors will get inside Iran. President Trump told reporters in Pennsylvania, where he went to tout American manufacturing,
5: "There's no rush, but they'll be on the ground at the appropriate time."
1: The president posted on Truth Social the Senate's vote, joining the House, approving a resolution aiming to limit his war powers, is meaningless, but it makes his job more difficult, calling four Senate Republicans losers for joining Democrats. In another Truth Post, he accused oil companies of gouging, demanding they lower gas prices. 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
0: This day in Army history, June 28th, 1778. The Battle of Monmouth took place during the Revolutionary War. After evacuating Philadelphia on June 18th, British General Sir Henry Clinton marched 10,000 soldiers to New York City. General Washington's Continental Army followed closely behind. On the morning of June 28th, the American advance guard under Major General Charles Lee attacked Clinton's rear guard at Monmouth, New Jersey. He failed to press his early advantage, and Clinton ordered a counterattack. A confused American retreat began. Washington hurried forward and met Lee moving away from the battle. Washington relieved him from command, halted the retreat, and rallied the army, repulsing four enemy assaults. Although a tactical draw, the Continental Army demonstrated it could fight on equal terms. For more information about the Army's proud history, go to history.army.mil.
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7: The NBA draft started Tuesday night, and the Washington Wizards selected A.J. DeBanse of BYU number one overall. Then Kansas star Darren Peterson went to the Utah Jazz, and at number three overall, Memphis got Cameron Boozer from Duke. The Trailblazers' new head coach is Mike Anori, who was a Minnesota assistant. He now reportedly gets a one-year deal plus two team options. At the World Cup, 1-0 victories for both Colombia and Croatia. Ghana tied England 0-0, although England outshot them 18-2. Portugal won 5-0 over Uzbekistan. Cristiano Ronaldo, two goals in the first half. To Major League Baseball, the Yankees were 4-3 winners at Detroit. Yanks now three games over the Rays in the division standings. Tampa Bay was beaten at home 12-5 by Kansas City. Seattle won 3-2 at Pittsburgh. Philadelphia with eight runs, top of the ninth, won at Washington 14-9. Milwaukee shut out the Reds 2-0.
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0: reincarnated. I'm a stargazer. 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
1: Woke up looking for the broccoli. 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

0: Did you hear about Buster? 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
1: 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Hashtag inquiring minds.
0: He posted up a photo of himself twerking, and he claimed he was imitating the captain. Hashtag should have thought twice. Hashtag posting it up for the world to see.
1: Hashtag posting it up for my CO to see.
0: Now Buster's up for some UCMJ action. Hashtag I can't believe I'm in trouble for this. Hashtag this could have been avoided.
1: That's what happens when you don't think before you post. Hashtag stupid is and stupid does.
2: Guys?
3: Yeah, top.
2: Hashtag it's getting pretty annoying.
4: Yeah. No, good morning, crayons. It's time for roll call before the students get here. Brown.
5: Here.
4: Blue.
6: Here.
4: Yellow.
7: Yellow. I'm here and ready to be seen. Oh, yeah.
8: 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When you're riding a bicycle, don't wear colors that blend in with your surroundings. 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
4: 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A new Army command is launching to break down barriers between missions and speed up military operations across the Pacific. The Multi-Domain Command Pacific brings together infantry and fires with more modern missions like space and electronic warfare for easier data sharing so soldiers can make decisions faster. 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I'm Michelle Sandefur.

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7: Focused on your mission.

0: Agency says his inspectors will be visiting Iran's nuclear sites. International Atomic Energy Agency head Rafael Mariano Grossi in Japan saying it is written out clearly as a part of the agreement reached between the United States and Iran.
1: Paragraph 8 of this memorandum of understanding says explicitly that the nuclear activities that are going to be carried out with regards to the nuclear material facilities and will be supervised by the IAEA.
0: He says a memorandum of understanding was signed by both presidents and he expects it to be adhered to. The Senate following the House's lead in passing a war powers resolution, even though it's mostly symbolic, it does say the White House must get congressional approval before any other fighting takes place in Iran. Candidates endorsed by President Trump and by New York City Mayor Zohran Mamdani winning big in elections held last night. Today marks 5 years since the deadly Surfside condo collapse in Florida. ABC's Michelle Franzen with more on what we know about what caused it.
2: Federal investigators now say the columns in the Surfside condo began failing 3 weeks before the larger catastrophic collapse, causing cracks to grow and loads to shift in the pool deck.
3: Once the first connection failed, other elements of the pool deck were left to carry their loads. But they were not strong enough to handle them due to problems that stemmed from the original design and construction of the building.
2: The update comes nearly 3 years after investigators announced the construction of the pool deck deviated from design requirements.
0: A judge in San Francisco has barred the federal government from making arrests at immigration courts anymore. Public schools in Los Angeles, the nation's second largest district, have adopted one of the strictest screen time policies in the nation. No screen use at all for kids second grade and younger. You're listening to ABC News.
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6: The NBA draft started Tuesday night, and the Washington Wizards selected A.J. DeBanse of BYU number one overall. Then Kansas star Darren Peterson went to the Utah Jazz, and at number three overall, Memphis got Cameron Boozer from Duke. The Trailblazers' new head coach is Micah Norrie, who was a Minnesota assistant. He now reportedly gets a one-year deal plus two team options. At the World Cup, 1-0 victories for both Colombia and Croatia. Ghana tied England 0-0, although England outshot him 18-2. Portugal won 5-0 over Uzbekistan. Cristiano Ronaldo, 2 goals in the first half. To Major League Baseball, the Yankees were 4-3 winners at Detroit. Yanks now 3 games over the Rays in the division standings. Tampa Bay was beaten at home 12-5 by Kansas City. Seattle won 3-2 at Pittsburgh. Philadelphia with 8 runs top of the ninth won at Washington 14-9. Milwaukee shut out the Reds 2-0.
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0: New tour, new town. Do you respond like this? Or this? Keeping an honest but positive perspective on your move will help your kids do the same. Pointing them in the direction of school and community activities will help them find their own niche, too. And give them a sense that they're actively involved and not just along for the ride. It can be a real jungle out there when duty calls for a move. But before you do this, remember that with your kids, it's monkey see, monkey do.
1: Hey there, what's up?
2: Riding a bicycle safely in your host country is a lot more complicated than just hopping on and taking off. The rules of the road can vary drastically from place to place. So learn the rules of the road before you depart. You and those around you will be glad you did.
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2: America the Beautiful will never be a communist country. I'm Dave Anthony, Fox News. President Trump posted that early this morning after three socialists won Democratic primaries for Congress in New York City, all backed by Mayor Zoran Mamdani, who says his win last year
3: was not the end of a political movement. It was the beginning.
4: They're pushing to abolish ICE and overhaul the Democratic Party. And one of those shocking wins to some people would have been Darylisa Chevalier. She beat out a five-term Democratic incumbent, Adriano Espaillat. He was actually the first illegal migrant to be a member of Congress, later getting his green card and being able to be here in the United States.
2: Fox's Alexis McAdams, another winner, Brad Lander, ousts another Democratic Congressman, Dan Goldman. The Senate has joined the House approving a war powers resolution attempting to limit President Trump's actions in Iran. Democratic Senate Leader Chuck Schumer says,
5: "This war is disgusting, and we hate it, and it should be ended immediately."
2: But in a Truth Social post, the president called it meaningless, and four Republicans who voted for it losers. Something he'll get a chance to talk to them about at a GOP Senate lunch today.
6: Although the White House says the war powers resolution that was approved by Congress holds no significance, it will be the first time that he faces some members of Congress after they voted to withdraw U.S. forces from the region. The president is also dismissing Iran's denial that they've agreed to nuclear inspections, saying they're wrong and they know they're wrong, and inspectors will be deployed at the appropriate time.
2: Fox's Jackie Heinrich at the White House. The head of the UN's atomic watchdog said today the U.S. is right. The agreement does call for nuclear inspections, but an Iranian diplomat just responded saying that's only after a final deal is reached as nuclear talks continue. The president also just posted the Strait of Hormuz is open for oil and other shipping, Iran not charging ships. And now another potential problem. The Israeli defense minister said they won't take get out of Lebanon, even if the U.S. demands it. They lost another attack on Hezbollah.
7: This day in Army history, June 28th, 1778. The Battle of Monmouth took place during the Revolutionary War. After evacuating Philadelphia on June 18th, British General Sir Henry Clinton marched 10,000 soldiers to New York City. General Washington's Continental Army followed closely behind. On the morning of June 28th, the American advance guard under Major General Charles Lee attacked Clinton's rear guard at Monmouth, New Jersey. He failed to press his early advantage, and Clinton ordered a counterattack. A confused American retreat began. Washington hurried forward and met Lee moving away from the battle. Washington relieved him from command, halted the retreat, and rallied the army, repulsing four enemy assaults. Although a tactical draw, the Continental Army demonstrated it could fight on equal terms. For more information about the Army's proud history, go to history.army.mil.
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9: The NBA draft started Tuesday night, and the Washington Wizards selected A.J. DeBanse of BYU number one overall. Then Kansas star Darren Peterson went to the Utah Jazz, and at number three overall, Memphis got Cameron Boozer from Duke. The Trailblazers' new head coach is Mike Anori, who was a Minnesota assistant. He now reportedly gets a one-year deal plus two team options. At the World Cup, 1-0 victories for both Colombia and Croatia. Ghana tied England 0-0, although England outshot him 18-2. Portugal won 5-0 over Uzbekistan. Cristiano Ronaldo, two goals in the first half. To Major League Baseball, the Yankees were 4-3 winners at Detroit. Yanks now three games over the Rays in the division standings. Tampa Bay was beaten at home 12-5 by Kansas City. Seattle won 3-2 at Pittsburgh. Philadelphia with eight runs top of the ninth, won at Washington 14-9. Milwaukee shut out the Reds 2-0.

0: just a hungry little fella, aren't you?
1: I was that hungry.
2: I'm young, I'm hungry, and I'm a very motivated individual.
3: Hello and good evening. It is 2:08 p.m. and I'm DJ Echo, or Sasha Munns, if we're being formal. So it's been a little while since I've been on the show, so give me a little bit of, you know, grace, a little bit of kindness. But anyways, I'm coming to you live from 97.3 FM The Eagle, serving America's best, and it is finally summer. Okay, I know it's been like 2 weeks since summer really started, but I wanted to say that because I love summer. Mostly I love not being in school anymore because, you know, 12 years, that's a long time. But I'm dedicating this summer to having my summer glow up. So when I go to college, I'm going to be super cool and hip. And you know what? If you want to join me on that, maybe you're a kid and you want to be cool for next year. Maybe you're an adult. You want to be cool. I don't know. You guys probably work all day. But anyways, you want to be cool. You want to have your self-improvement. Guess what? That's what this hour is all going to be about. So get ready to hit the gym after all the small things.

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These are special for kids in grades 7 to 12. I mean, I've done a ton of different classes at the gym because I'm totally a gym rat. That's a joke. I don't, actually. But I have done a few of them, and I really enjoy the Fit Pump class. I've done this one with my mom. I like exercising with music. I've done this with my friends. It's just, it's so great to go out to the center. You know, you have a ton of people hyping you up, and you're getting, like, fit and stuff, which is, like, extra cool. So I really recommend, you know, exercising, keeping up with that regimen during the summer before you go off to school or work or anything. Even though it's hot here, you know, it's nice to have a little bit of AC while you work out. But if you want more information, you know, you have to attend a fitness orientation. So to register for that or to find more information, go to facebook.com/MWRNaples.

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Okay, so maybe you'd prefer a little bit of an intellectual glow-up rather than a physical one, or maybe you just want to keep your brain sharp. Well, I have some top-notch info that'll keep you motivated.

study Seed Read. 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The more you read, the more prizes you win. It's June 4th to August 8th, and I'm actually trying to get back into reading, as I have said earlier, but I'm very interested in this, and I really suggest reading with friends, since it really is the best way to stay motivated all the time. 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

0: Officer Brian Lang on this edition of the AFN Naples Report, Regional Cooperation 2026 Conclusion, and 21st TSC Static Display. U.S. Central Command or CENTCOM completed Regional Cooperation 2026. It's the largest training exercise with Central and South Asian nations. Here is Colonel Lee Braird, the Division Chief and Senior Guard Advisor, speaking about the exercise.
1: This year is special. So this is the 30th anniversary, and Regional Cooperation Exercise was formed as U.S. Central Command's focused exercise for Central Asia.
0: More than 350 military personnel from 10 countries and 10 U.S. National Guard units participated. The two-week event built lasting relationships and fostered trust among partners. U.S. Army soldiers from the 21st Theater Sustainment Command, or TSC, set up a static display during a German Veterans Day event held in Ramstein, Germany. A static display of military equipment allows community members to learn about the systems soldiers use in their mission to defend Europe. Here is Sergeant Darren Nunnally of the 21st TSC speaking about the static display during German Veterans Day.
2: We've been hanging out with the German vets today. 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Supporting and maintaining presence in the area because we show that we are mission ready and that we have a good relationship with the German veterans.
0: For more information, visit DivisHub.net and sitcom.mil. 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That's AFN Naples Report. I'm Petty Officer Bryant Lang.

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1: Today is a sunny day. It is currently 2:34 p.m. and 90 degrees outside. We're looking at a high of 90 and a low of 70. As per the next few days, you can expect tomorrow to have a high of 90 and a low of 70 as well, with lots of sun, lots of clouds, and for Thursday to have a high of 90 and a low of 71 with more sun. As for the exchange rate, you can expect 1 euro to be equal to 1 US dollar and 11 cents. Wow, that's different from normal. And exchange rates are always subject to change, so look out for that. Now, if you still want to have some fun, I got another interesting activity coming up right after this next song.

again news with the library, but the library is holding a photo contest. Basically, the concept is through the back roads of Europe. This is really great because it's like, you know, we're in Europe, so you can go out, take beautiful photos, and, you know, you can explore the little lesser known pieces of it. There's three age categories, those being kid, teen, and adult. And photography is just a really wonderful hobby. It's really great to pick up on, especially if you travel often. And I know I'm going to pester my little sister on this one because she loves bragging about her fancy schmancy digicam, and I need her to pay off for it, you know, with prizes. So the deadline is June 30th, and I really suggest that you try out. If you want some more information, just go to I totally know how to talk today. Please go to the NSA Naples Facebook page.

0: Yippee! Time for my annual camping trip. 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My tent! I can't go camping without my tent! Or my fishing poles, where are those?
1: Hey, calm down. 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
0: Okay, okay. 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

I hope you've had a lovely time with me today, but I'll be signing off for now. 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With that, I'm Sasha Munns, or DJ Echo if we're being formal, and so long and good night. Here's Hey Y'all.

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1: Preston. President Trump heads to Capitol Hill today to huddle with congressional Republicans. The main topic of discussion, the war with Iran. That visit coming amid more confusion over when nuclear inspectors will be looking over Iran's nuclear sites or even whether they will be allowed in without a formal peace deal in place. All of it happening as both houses of Congress pass a war powers resolution that requires congressional approval for any more fighting.
2: The vote is largely symbolic and is unlikely to force any change in policy, but reflects a growing concern within the Republican Party 4 months into a war that's unpopular with the American people. The president was in Pennsylvania as that vote went down, praising negotiations amid conflicting messages between the U.S. and Iran.
3: Iran's been great. I mean, you know, if Iran's reasonable, if they're smart, otherwise we'll have to finish the job.
2: The Trump administration says a deal has been reached to allow inspections of Iran's nuclear facilities, but Iran flat out denies it.
1: That's ABC's Rachel Scott on Capitol Hill. New details about Bill Gates' relationship with Jeffrey Epstein. ABC's Aaron Katursky has that.
4: A newly released transcript shows Bill Gates expressed regret about his years-long relationship with Epstein and told the House Oversight Committee when he tried to cut ties, Epstein wouldn't have it and plotted to use Gates' sex life against him. I was not blackmailed, Gates told the committee, but, you know, it looks like Mr. Epstein's brainstorming was going in that direction.
1: Europe's life-threatening heat wave continues smothering much of the continent.
5: Experts warn of a dangerous heat dome looming over continental Europe, trapping hot air and allowing temperatures to build. Spain, Italy, and the UK all sweltering. Rome, one of 15 Italian cities under a red warning, the highest weather alert possible. And in London, the changing of the guard has been cancelled for the rest of the week.
1: ABC's James Longman in London, where it could top 100 degrees this week. Dow futures down 31 points. 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
7: I'm Staff Sergeant Destiny Hill. 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And in Guam, active duty and reserve airmen, sailors, and soldiers teamed up to refine Guam's cyber network and emergency radio infrastructure for a Department of War innovative readiness training program and cybersecurity training opportunity. 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
9: The NBA draft started Tuesday night, and the Washington Wizards selected A.J. DeBanse of BYU number one overall. Then Kansas star Darren Peterson went to the Utah Jazz, and at number three overall, Memphis got Cameron Boozer from Duke. The Trailblazers' new head coach is Mike Anori, who was a Minnesota assistant. He now reportedly gets a one-year deal plus two team options. At the World Cup, 1-0 victories for both Colombia and Croatia. Ghana tied England 0-0, although England outshot him 18-2. Portugal won 5-0 over Uzbekistan. Cristiano Ronaldo, two goals in the first half. To Major League Baseball, the Yankees were 4-3 winners at Detroit. Yanks now three games over the Rays in the division standings. Tampa Bay was beaten at home 12-5 by Kansas City. Seattle won 3-2 at Pittsburgh. Philadelphia with eight runs top of the ninth won at Washington 14-9. Milwaukee shut out the Reds 2-0.
8: Fresh music. Familiar voice.
10: Yeah.

0: Please stand by.
1: One, two, three.
2: Are you ready to go?

0: And welcome back. It is your host, DJ Duckett, a.k.a. Petty Officer Brian Lane, back here on The Eagle, currently 3.08 p.m. on this beautiful, beautiful Wednesday. It's still hot outside and still so much going on. We're going to start off the hour. Also, wasn't here for the first hour. Hope you enjoyed Miss Sasha with her hour earlier today, but I'm taking over for the rest. Now, we're starting off the show with UMGC, that is University of Maryland Global Campus, and Miss Rebecca Dawson. How are we doing, Miss Rebecca?
1: Good. Thank you so much for having me in today.
0: Of course, of course. And we're going to start off, I guess, with an MBA program, but this time you got some colleagues with you to go through it.
1: Yeah, absolutely. So we're going to talk about our MBA cohort. So we are trying to get some people together to do the MBA program as a group. So that's what a cohort is that you go through the entire program together in an on-site kind of capacity. And then it's one of the only master's programs that we actually offer on-site classes for. So it's a really cool opportunity, especially if you're like me, like I cannot do math to save my life. But there's three different math-related classes within the MBA. So this is a really great option. We have fantastic professors on-site that are either virtually zooming in or they're actually on site with you. So it's a really great face-to-face opportunity to kind of work through the program.
0: Yeah, and having a real professor, like not typing out questions or typing out answers to other people's questions, but having someone teach it to you, like whether virtual or in person, in my opinion,
1: makes a difference.
0: Yeah, an opportunity you can't pass up.
1: Yes. And, we're starting off with two different classes, too. So there's the HRMD 650, which is our organizational change and development class. That's the one that they actually recommend you start with the MBA program. So it's a great time to jump in right now, kind of start off with the correct progression of classes. And then we're going to jump in the fall two semester, starting in October, with our marketing classes.
0: Gotta love market.
1: I do love it. I'm a little personal, or I'm a little, you know, biased about it, but.
0: Oh, fair. And I see we have, especially we do live in Naples, Italy, Italian certificate program.
1: Yeah, I do talk about this one quite often, but I think it's a really great opportunity, especially with the PCS season kind of being in full swing right now, and a lot of people don't realize we have this opportunity. We have an Italian certificate program, which is about 18 credits, so it's about six different classes. And those classes, four of them are language classes, and you don't need to know a single word in Italian in order to jump into that first level. But it brings you really through kind of the whys of the Italian language, of like, why do I say it this way? And it teaches you a lot of the grammar kind of thing. So really, by the end of that fourth level, you're doing pretty well. And then the other two classes are going to be culture and history classes, which one of my favorites. And if you've heard me on here before, you know that I love to talk about the field studies. I won't talk about those too much today, but we do have two options that fit into the Italian certificate program, including Venice, and there's going to be one here in our backyard in Naples. So you get to actually learn on site with a professor, kind of like an in-depth tour guide, and you also get to have college credit for it as well, which is a really cool opportunity.
0: I haven't taken one yet, but I'm a big fan of field study.
1: I know. I wish they had those when I was in school. Yeah, you get to like learn there. Oh, it's great. It's like being a study abroad, but you're already here.
0: Yeah. Like, I'm going to tell you about this thing, and we're going to go stand in front of it. Like, that's history. And I'm a fan of history.
1: And just Italian history is so deep. Yeah, I mean, coming from America, you don't realize how old things are over here.
0: Yeah, because all our buildings are pretty much new at this point.
1: Yeah. It's a really cool opportunity. And that Italian certificate program is a really great way to kind of get into the community, learn the language. So I highly recommend it for active duty who have just gotten stationed here, even spouses or dependent children as well. It's a really great option to kind of dip into college classes or just take it as a one-off program as well.
0: Most definitely. We're going to take a little music break here, and then we'll be back in just a few, currently 3:12 p.m. on the AFN Superclock. Next up, Future and Drake with Life is Good.
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play on them. 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

0: And welcome back. It is your host, DJ Duckett, a.k.a. Petty Officer Brown Lane, back here on The Eagle. Still here with Miss Rebecca from UMGC. And now we are talking about dual enrollment students.
1: Yeah, this one is for the high school students currently out there, parents of high school students. We're really starting to push our dual enrollment program. And what that is it's allowing students who are in high school currently, who are older than 13 years old, and who have a cumulative GPA of 2.5 or higher currently, they are eligible to take up to 7 credits per semester with UMGC that transfers into college credits while they're still in high school. Really, really great opportunity. And they right now, we just changed the rules with tuition for the dual enrollment students. You only pay 50% of the tuition rates. So classes are much cheaper than for students who are taking them at a regular rate here. So it's a great time to jump in.
0: Most definitely. I mean, it's really cool to have credits when you get to college.
1: Mm-hmm. If you can do a lot of that work while you're still in high school, so much less to do while you're in college.
0: Most definitely.
1: First steps for that, if you are interested, we do need a letter of recommendation from either a principal or the counselor over at your high school, and you'll turn that into UMGC. That will allow you to apply, and we'll walk you through the steps from there. It's very simple. We'll get you enrolled. Usually the counselors will tell you kind of what kind of classes you're in. Typically it's like a writing or a math, something like that. And it's a really, really simple process to end up with credits at the end of your high school time.
0: Most definitely. And be wary of those college math classes.
1: Oh, no. Yeah. We've been talking about how much we love math.
0: Get ahead of that as soon as you can, especially if your major that you plan on may be math heavy. get ahead of it because...
1: Don't save them till the end.
0: Yeah, because... College math gets real, and having one or two knocked out before you get there, you can't replace. You can't.
1: That's why you gotta come take them on site with us. We've got great professors that'll walk you right through it.
0: Mm-hmm.
1: But if you don't have time to stop in one of our offices, we do have a phone number and we have an email address. Great way to kind of start out is sending us an email at naples-europe@umgc.edu. We do have 3 office locations. So we have our normal office. It's our main office over at Capo across from the Bella Napoli Food Court. And we're open from 8 to 4:30 every day. And then we have a support site office on Mondays and Wednesdays from 8 until 4. And then we do have a JFC office that not many people know about. It's over in the Army element over there, and they are open from 8 until 2 on Wednesdays.
0: Okay.
1: So stop out and see us or shoot us an email. We're happy to answer any questions you might have. Even if you're not a UMGC student, we're still happy to answer some education questions as well.
0: Most definitely. And thank you, Miss Rebecca. Is there anything else you would like to add?
1: No, thanks for having me on. I always love talking about everything going on with UMGC.
0: Most definitely. Well, we're going to take another little music break, and we'll be back in just a few. Next up, Chris Brown and Usher. New Flame.

0: I've been looking everywhere for this book, but I still can't find it. I've even checked the NSA Naples Public Library.
1: Have you tried the MWR Virtual Library?
0: No, what is that?
1: The MWR Virtual Library has a huge collection of ebooks, audiobooks, academic study material, test prep, and even movies.
0: Wowza!
1: Yeah, you can check out any book you can think of over at navy.dodmwrlibraries.org.
0: Wow, they do have the book I've been looking for.
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0: 3-day forecast.
1: It is currently 89 degrees. Your 2-day forecast tomorrow, Thursday and Friday, a high of around 90 and a low of 71. It is currently 3:28 p.m. and your local exchange rate courtesy of Community Bank, 1 euro is going to cost you about $1.11.

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1: I'm Seaman Apprentice Christy Valenzuela on this edition of the AFN Naples Report. Kearney Park upgrades and renovations and USAG Rhineland-Pfalz Military Youth of the Year. The U.S. Naval Support Activity Naples Morale and Recreation Program recently held a garden-themed party at Kearney Park to showcase park renovations, cabin upgrades, and quality of life improvements. The renovations included multiple recreational areas, including the swimming pool, rental cabins, golf facilities, restaurant, and the terrace. The garden party was also the debut for Kearney Park's new Country Club restaurant, which features classic American and Italian cuisines. Here's a quote from Jennifer Bardoni, the MWR director.
2: Kearney Park in itself has had a huge upgrade. In the last 2 years, we've put over $5 million into renovations and upgrades within Kearney Park. The most visible upgrades have been the swimming pool, the cabins, and definitely the golf side. The restaurant had some upgrades. The overlook was fully renovated, and the terrace.
1: Patrick Akar Donker, a student with the U.S. Army Garrison Rhineland-Pfalz Bombholder Germany Youth Services, recently earned the title of Boys and Girls Club of America 2026 Northeast Military Youth of the Year. The reward includes a $20,000 college scholarship and recognition for outstanding academic achievements and commitment to community service. Akar Donker is a military teen who moved from Ghana to Bombholder Germany. He described the move to a new country and unique military lifestyle to be challenging, but ultimately made the decision to embrace the journey instead of letting them overwhelm him. The teen was also recognized for his involvement in the U.S. Army Garrison-based Teen Center and the role he played in helping to facilitate events for other children within the military community. Some of the events the teen club hosted included activities through the Red Cross, cooking clubs, sports programs, and gift wrapping with Bombholder Spouses Club. To find out more about the Kearney Park upgrades and renovations, or to find out more about the Rhineland-Pfalz Military Youth of the Year, visit DivitsHub.net. And as always, stay tuned in right here on 97.3.

And welcome back. It is your host, DJ Ducky, here to talk to you about something fun coming up very soon. USO Naples bringing the whole community together for Bingo Under the Stars. This is on Saturday, July 18th, starting at 7:30 at the Village Forum. This is all free. There's free hot dogs, free refreshments, and free ice cream. Good games, good food, and even better company. This is a great opportunity to come out, be a part of your NSA Naples community. I know it's a little hot outside, but what a way to cool off. Then some free refreshments, some free ice cream, and of course, some free hot dogs and free bingo. 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

0: Welcome to this edition of Game Changers, where we take a walk down the Hall of Fame and highlight the impressive careers of some of the greatest athletes of all time. Today we're talking about a hockey legend from Sverdlovsk, Soviet Union. He's a two-time Stanley Cup champion, has his own signature move known as the Datsukian, and is nicknamed the Magic Man. That's right, folks. Today we're talking about the number 13 player for the Detroit Red Wings, Pavel Datsyuk.
1: Datsyuk started his career when a scout from the Detroit Red Wings saw him play in Moscow in 1997. The scout was actually there for a different player, but Datsyuk caught his eye, and he was soon after drafted by the Red Wings, 171st overall, starting his first season with them in 2001.
0: Datsyuk spent 14 non-consecutive seasons with Detroit, during which they would win numerous awards, including the President's Trophy in four seasons, the Clarence S. Campbell Bowl three times, and the Stanley Cup in 2002 and 2008.
1: Datsyuk also won multiple awards as an individual, such as the Frank J. Selke Trophy as the league's best defensive forward on three occasions, and the Lady Byng Memorial Trophy four seasons in a row. He also won the NHL's Plus Minus Award in 2008.
0: After leaving the NHL in 2016, Datsyuk went on to play in his home country of Russia, where he won the Gagarin Cup Championship in 2017, became a two-time All-Star player, and won the Sergei Gemayev Prize.
1: In 2022, after 26 years of playing and 957 games with the NHL, Datsyuk would retire from professional hockey.
0: He was inducted into the Hall of Fame in 2024, and today Datsyuk is known as one of the best defensive and offensive forwards of all time, and was named among the 100 best NHL players in history. That's going to do it for this edition of Game Changers. Stay tuned in right here on 97.3 The Eagle.
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Coming up next is your AP News and Sports, and you'll be back here with me, your host, DJ Duncan, for the 4 p.m. hour, about halfway through the show. So I'll catch you in just a few. If you're on the go, download AFN Go or AFN Now to catch us wherever you are. Next up, I got Marvin Gaye with I Heard It Through the Grapevine.

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1: A pre-America 250 celebration. I'm Dave Anthony, Fox News. President Trump will hold a big rally this evening on the National Mall in Washington to kick off the Great American State Fair. But before that, he'll meet with NATO's leader discussing Iran.
2: He started the day on the phone with our colleague Trey Yangst, pushing back on Iran's denials that they're not allowing nuclear inspectors. The president told

0: portray that U.S. inspectors will join the IAEA, but there's no rush to get them in. He also revealed that the sanctions relief that was announced earlier this week will go toward about $500 million worth of U.S. goods for the Iranian people.
1: Fox's Jackie Heinrich at the White House, where early this morning the president posted on Truth Social, oil companies are gouging customers, not bringing gas prices down fast enough, as the price of one type of oil, Brent, is now back to the level it was before the Iran conflict. But at the pump, gas is still almost a dollar higher. Republican Congressman Dan Muser tells Fox,
2: gas stations are not stabilized yet with their pricing. They're uncertain about the future. The president's not uncertain about what tomorrow's going to bring. So he's telling them, lower it, because I assure you those $73 barrels of oil are going to stay consistent.
1: President Trump will have lunch with some Republicans on Capitol Hill the day after he called four GOP senators losers for joining Democrats approving a war powers resolution aiming to limit the president in Iran, but it's non-binding and he calls the resolution meaningless. While the military has stopped attacking Iran, U.S. Central Command reports this morning an American airstrike in Syria has killed a senior ISIS terror leader. Congress is going to get more socialists.
3: Let's hear it for a politics. For a politics that will never forget working people.
1: New York City Mayor Zoran Mamdani, after three progressives he backed, won Democratic primaries for Congress, ousting two House incumbents, Dan Goldman and Adriano Espaillat, who's the chair of the Congressional Hispanic Caucus. All three primary winners are expected to win those House seats, facing Republicans in very heavy Democratic districts. 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
5: I'm Staff Sergeant Destiny Hill. In Japan, Chief Master Sergeant of the Space Force, John Bentivegna, spoke with senior non-commissioned officers of the 35th Fighter Wing at Misawa Air Base. His visit highlighted the critical role of joint service collaboration, and he shared leadership insights to help non-commissioned officers foster resiliency and mission-ready units. In Malaysia, military, civilian, and non-governmental leaders from 20 countries gathered for the third summit of the Indo-Pacific Health Alliance for Security. And in Guam, active duty and reserve airmen, sailors, and soldiers teamed up to refine Guam's cyber network and emergency radio infrastructure for a Department of War innovative readiness training program and cybersecurity training opportunity. This has been your Pacific Pulse. I'm Staff Sergeant Destiny Hill.
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6: The NBA draft started Tuesday night, and the Washington Wizards selected A.J. DeBanse of BYU number one overall. Then Kansas star Darren Peterson went to the Utah Jazz, and at number three overall, Memphis got Cameron Boozer from Duke. The Trailblazers' new head coach is Mike Anori, who was a Minnesota assistant. He now reportedly gets a one-year deal plus two team options. At the World Cup, 1-0 victories for both Colombia and Croatia. Ghana tied England 0-0, although England outshot him 18-2. Portugal won 5-0 over Uzbekistan. Cristiano Ronaldo, two goals in the first half. To Major League Baseball, the Yankees were 4-3 winners at Detroit. Yanks now three games over the Rays in the division standings. Tampa Bay was beaten at home 12-5 by Kansas City. Seattle won 3-2 at Pittsburgh. Philadelphia, with eight runs top of the ninth, won at Washington 14-9. Milwaukee shut out the Reds 2-0.
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0: And welcome back. It is your host, DJ Duckett, a.k.a. Petty Officer Brian Lane, back here on The Eagle about halfway through this afternoon show. It's currently 4:08 p.m., and we're starting off the 4 p.m. hour with Mr. Graves and Credo.
1: Good afternoon, DJ Duckett. What in the world is this bizarre device that I find over here by my microphone? What in the world is this thing?
0: Suction tool.
1: This is a what?
0: It's like a suction tool.
1: And what in the world do you do with this suction tool?
0: We pull up floorboards, actually.
1: You pick up stuff. It's not picking up anything. I'm trying to pick up your desk, and it's not working. I tried it on my forehead, and that didn't work either. So we'll try something else, and I tell you what, we'll give you an update throughout the program and let you know what we're actually able to pick up with this device here. Oh my gosh. Yeah, how you doing?
0: I'm doing all right.
1: Yeah, I haven't seen you in a while.
0: Yeah, it's been a minute.
1: It has been, hasn't it? But howdy.
0: Yeah,
1: good to see you again, too. Yeah. Today we're going to talk about some upcoming Credo programs. A lot of stuff going on right now, especially this month with suicide prevention. Of course, this is not Suicide Prevention Month. That's coming in September. So a lot more coming your way for that. But right now we have a lot of other programs going on to include suicide prevention. And we're still talking about atomic habits. We've had that going on for several weeks now, and it looks like, according to my schedule, we have a few more weeks. Big book, long book. It's kind of like the War and Peace of atomic habits. Okay, so it goes on for a while. But it's giving us good advice and tips and hints on how to create positive habits in your life and how to get rid of some old negative bad habits you might want to get rid of. And speaking of music, which we weren't, but we will, we're doing our countdown, top 100 from 1972, and I believe we finished up last time with Long Cool Woman in a Black Dress, so surprise me with what we got today.
0: All right, so Long Cool Woman in a Black Dress was number 24. We have moved up to number 19, the Staple Singers. I'll take you there.

0: back. It is your host, DJ Duckett, a.k.a. Petty Officer Brian Lane, back here on the Eagles. Still here with Mr. Grays from Credo. That is number 19 on the Billboard Hot 100 from 1972. The Staple Singers with I'll Take You There.
1: All right. Well, looking at Credo programs that we got coming up here, got retreats coming up the end of July, 24, 25, 26 July. I have a marriage enrichment retreat coming up. So right after that, I say right after that, in September already, we have a family enrichment retreat, 18, 19, 20 September, and then another men's resiliency retreat, 11, 12, and 13. September. Now, what you can do if you want to is go online to the Credo Facebook page and open it up, and there's going to be a QR on there. You can open that QR up and look at all the different retreats. We've got information about the retreats, and we can even, or you can even register online if you want to. So I encourage everybody to get on there and check those out and see what we've got coming up there. I do believe the FER, family retreat, is already full, but what we encourage you to do is get on the waiting list. Unfortunately, people always have to drop out at the last minute, and so even if you're on the waiting list, there might be a chance that you can get an opportunity to come to one of our retreats there. Looking ahead to tomorrow at the AL, I'll be over there at the NEX food court. I'll be there about 9 o'clock tomorrow morning, and so during the break, I'll have a kiosk, a table set up, and I'll be talking about Credo programs. I'll have information on all the retreats and things coming up. If you just want to, just come by and say hi. I'd be glad to see you. And, of course, representatives from a lot of different organizations here on the installation are going to be there. So you have any information, if you're new getting here, haven't been to the AO yet, or maybe you have and maybe you missed something, all these organizations will be present tomorrow at the next. So they're in the food court. So come on down and see us in the morning. And following that, at 11, I'm going to be doing the calming through coloring right there in the next in the food court. So if you want to stick around, come on by. I've got some sheets. We can actually sit down and do some coloring if you want to, kind of de-stress. And if you don't have time to do that, just come by, say hello, and I can give you some coloring sheets to take home to color with your kids, your family members, or if you want to, if you're on break, just take them back to the office and sit around and color when you get some downtime at the desk. It's a great stress relief. And then let me see what else I got coming up. I got Arbinger coming up. That's 16 July, 1330 through 1500. And that's going to be at the Capo Classroom, G43 and 44. And this is going to be offered by Fleet and Family. So if you're interested, just like to come by and look at some life skills, some leadership skills with Arbinger, join us on the 16th of July. That'll be coming up. And then I was talking about suicide prevention. We're going to be offering a lot of safe talks 24 June for one. Oh my gosh, that was today, wasn't it? Oh my word. Well, let's forget about that one. Let's look to the future. 22 July. I have another safe talk coming up 08:30 at the Capo Chapel over at the Fellowship Hall. So if you're interested, like to find out about suicide prevention and maybe become a participant in suicide prevention programs, come join us for that safe talk 22 July 08:30. It's at 12:30 over at Capo Chapel Fellowship Hall. And then just a reminder, I do a lot of unit-specific workshops, okay? If you want me to come down to your unit and do something on suicide prevention, Myers-Briggs type indicator, mindfulness, teamwork, resiliency, the four lenses, you name it, I've got over 60, yes, you heard that right, over 60 different workshops that I can present for you guys. So if you're interested, would like for me to come down to your unit, I can tailor a program just for your section, and we can do it either on-site at your unit, or we can find another place somewhere on the installation where we can have a class for you. So a lot of stuff I've got coming up here, a lot of things that we offer. And so, like I said, if you want to, you can go to the Credo Facebook page as Credo Ureferent and open it up and just check out all the programs. Doug's real good about putting our schedule out, and so you'll have an idea of all the different things we have to offer. So when we come back, we're going to be talking about atomic habits, and specifically during our first break, we're going to talk about how to stop procrastinating.
0: Definitely an interesting subject, but we're going to get back to the music here for just a minute. Next up, number 17 on the Billboard Hot 100 from 1972, Heart of Gold by Neil Young.

0: And welcome back. It is your host, DJ Duckett, a.k.a. Petty Officer Brownlee, back here on the Eagles. Still here with Mr. Graves from Credo. And now we're getting into Atomic Habits.
1: Yeah, and what we want to talk about this time is how to stop procrastinating. Have you ever tried to get started with a new habit or a new hobby or just anything? For me, it's work. Okay, I can always find something else to do. Oh, yeah, it's time for a cappuccino. I don't care what time it is. I am one of those afternoon and early evening cappuccino drinkers, guilty as charged. But yeah, I can usually find something else to do before I get launched into a project. But you know, once I get started, you know, I'm okay. But it's getting over that hurdle. And so what they suggest, or what James Cleary suggests in this book, is what he calls the 2-minute rule. Okay, you know, habits can be completed in just a few seconds, okay, but they continue to impact our behavior, you know, for minutes or maybe hours or even days, months, weeks following that. A lot of behaviors occur at decisive moments during the day. You have an opportunity to go either left or right, you know, do this or do that. It's kind of like that fork in the road thing, and we either go in one direction, you know, of a productive thing, a productive day, or an unproductive day. Excuse me while I start knocking stuff over here in the studio. But yeah, the 2-minute rule states that when we start a new habit, it should take less than 2 minutes to perform. You know, you don't want to get started, and this is what happens a lot of times. We try to do something and it takes too much time to get it started. Okay, and you know, we either get bored, we lose interest, or it's just too difficult and we just don't want to do all the steps involved. So he suggests find something, again, make it easy. All right, that's one of the first laws in this whole thing. But find something it just takes a couple minutes to do. So the more we ritualize the beginning of a process, the more likely it is to become that we can focus on the behavior that we desire. And he also says it helps to standardize before we optimize, that we want to become familiar with the habit that we're trying to build. So, you know, you might float up a few trial balloons, try it a few times, see if this works, see if that works, and just find the path of least resistance if you're trying to create a new habit. Don't make it difficult. You know, make it easy so it's something that you can get into. And certainly, like he says, we want to make it something we can do in the shortest amount of time. You know, 2 minutes max in the beginning. So when we come back, we're going to talk about the good habits and making them inevitable, and bad habits and making them impossible.
0: All right, next up, number 12 on the Billboard Hot 100 from 1972, Looking Glass with Brandy.

0: And welcome back. It is your host, DJ Duckett, back here on The Eagle. Still here with Mr. Grays from Credo. And it is time to talk about bad habits.
1: That's exactly right. And you and I were chatting about that during the break. And we were going to actually look at one of your bad habits. But I got to tell you, it was so disgusting, I don't think we'll talk about it. Oh, my goodness. I can't believe that. So we got to get you an accountability partner to help you stop doing that, okay? But, yeah, talking about how to make your good habit inevitable, something that you're just going to do, and make that bad habit impossible out there. What we want to do here is the inversion of the third law of behavior, which is make it easy, and we want to consciously make the bad habit difficult. Okay, whatever it is that you're doing that you want to change, let's say it's smoking, you know, could be anything out there, okay, and you want to change it, make it difficult as possible. He talks about using a commitment device, and he says that this is actually a choice that we can make in the present that locks in better behavior in the future. And I noticed that going back and reading through my notes, it can be not just a conscious decision and a choice, but it can also be a thing that you use, an actual device that will help you do this. And so he talks about this as the ultimate way to lock in future behavior, and that's to automate your habits. Make them, put them on autoglide, make them, where they just happen automatically out there. He talks about a one-time choice, like buying a better mattress or enrolling in an automated savings plan. He says, those are single actions that you do that can automate your future habits and deliver increasing returns over time. Because if you set up an automatic saving plan, it just adds and adds and adds and adds. It's not anything you have to do that. And even if you get a better mattress, it's just every night you get a better night's sleep. You wake up, you feel better in the morning. So it's something that has benefits that are going to continue down the road. And he also uses technology, he says, to automate our habits. He says that's actually the most reliable and effective way to guarantee a desired behavior. And I know that one tool that we can use, and I use this from time to time with my meditation and other things, is on your phone. Just use a timer, set a cue, something that goes off at a certain time every day. When I'm doing my meditation, I always, set 15, 20, 30 minutes. And so I don't have to worry about, looking at the clock, it goes off. And it lets me know, okay, we're done now. And then also, when it's time to do a meditation or a time to do a specific task, go ahead and set that alarm or cue on your phone so it'll go off, okay, I've got to do this right now. And so so alarms, those are things we can – I hate to use the word alarms. That sounds like it's so loud. But use something that can be a gentle reminder that it's time to do something. So that fourth law, and we're going to be getting into that when we start in next week, is continuing the theme of making it satisfying. So we're going from, making a good habit something that you want to do, a bad habit something that you want to stop doing, and then we're going to go back to the good habits again next time and talk about making it satisfying.
0: All right, and next up, number 11 on the Billboard Hot 100 from 1972, Al Green with Let's Stay Together.

0: And we're back. It is your host, DJ Duckett, a.k.a. Petty Officer Brownlee, back here on The Eagle. Still here with Mr. Graves from Credo, and it is time for some shout-outs.
1: Yeah, I want to do, some shout-outs, and then I also want to give you some contact information for Credo. Contact info first. Okay, if you want to get in touch with us, you can do it the old-fashioned way by telephone, DSN 626-5255 or 081-568-5255. You can actually talk to a real person, and that real person is Doug. Okay, so call over there and just nothing else. Talk to Doug. He gets lonely sitting there in his cubicle every day. And so give him a call and just talk to him about stuff, about anything at all. Ask him what time it is, what the weather's like, how he likes, his hometown. He'll tell you all about that. And then Facebook, go to Credo Urefrescent, and you can find out all about Credo. We got the QR on there. You can open it up, find out about our retreats. You can even register for the retreats. And then our email, I never pronounce this right because it's just, look at all the consonants here. Synrefrescentcredo, Urefrescentcredo at us.navy.mil. Just mess around with it a little bit and see if you can get an email to us. And Doug will answer that as well, and he will send you a response. Okay, our shout-ats, or as I like to call them, shout-ats today. We're going back to the shop out on Capo over there. I was over there getting coffee from them this morning. They're always just a great bunch of folks. I love to go in there and just talk to them and hang out with them. We got Francesco. We got Giovanna. We got Maria. Natalino. We got Maria twice. We got Rafael. We got Antonio Pepe. We got Mary Stefania, Gaetano, Mario, Flavia, and Rosaria. So it's a ton of people working there. And I just encourage you to go in there and walk up to one of them and say, hey. Say, how you doing? What's going on? Can I help you? Okay, and see what they got. Ask about the flavor of coffee. Oh, here's, you know, go in there and ask them, when are we going to get pumpkin spice back? I'm a pumpkin spice guy. I don't care what time of year it is. I want pumpkin spice. So let's start something and all go in there and request a pumpkin spice and see what happens. Okay, that's it for me. I want to thank you, DJ Duckett, for allowing me to come in and be a part of your program today. As always, this is one of my absolute favorite things to do and one of my favorite places to be. And one reason is because it's air conditioned.
0: It is cool in here. We appreciate you, Mr. Graves. We're going to end it off with number 7 on the Billboard Hot 100 from 1972. Bill Withers with Lean On Me.

0: PRT or no PRT. It's up to you to keep yourself in shape.
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0: 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The benefits of working out only add to your well-being.
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0: Petty Officer Andrew McPeak on this edition of the AFN Naples Report. Italian Defense Minister in Pentagon and Seaborne Exercise in Latvia. U.S. Secretary of War Pete Hegseth recently met with Italian Defense Minister Guido Crosetto for bilateral engagements at the Pentagon. Covering the future of the U.S.-Italian defense partnership, Hegseth expressed deep gratitude to Italy for hosting roughly 30,000 U.S. service members and their families. The leaders also discussed the transition to NATO 3.0 and establishing a 5% GDP defense spending benchmark. Hegseth also points at Italy's leadership of NATO's multinational battle group in Bulgaria as proof of Italy's growing defense leadership in Europe. Here's Petty Officer Joshua Tolbert reading a quote from Defense Minister Guido Crosetto.
1: Our relationship with the United States is not only political. It's based on values, on shared history, and what we have to do for the future.
0: U.S. Marines assigned to the 2nd Light Armored Reconnaissance Battalion alongside the Latvian National Guard recently conducted simulated hazard response training at Camp Turtle, Latvia. The training was part of Exercise Baltic Operations 2026 and focused on chemical, biological, radiological, and nuclear, or seaburn, threats. The exercise brought together military medical professionals from multiple units to practice detecting, sampling, and decontaminating threats in an expeditionary environment. The information collected by seaburn teams can shape how commanders move forces and sustain operations, ensuring troops stay healthy and capable of continuing the mission. To find out more about Italian-U.S. defense meetings, visit war.gov. And to read more about joint seaburn exercises, visit DividsHub.net. And as always, stay tuned in right here on 97.3 The Eagle. That's the AFN Naples Report. I'm Petty Officer Andrew McPeak.

0: 3-day forecast.
1: It is currently 87 degrees, your 2-day forecast, both tomorrow and Friday. A high of around 90 and a low of around 70. It is currently 4:53 p.m. And your local exchange rate, courtesy of Community Bank, 1 euro is going to cost you about $1.11. Of Nova

Coming up next is your AP News and Sports, and then you'll be back here with me, your host, for the 5 p.m. hour, last hour of the show. So catch you in just a few. If you're on the go, download AFN Go or AFN Now to catch us wherever you are. Next up, Justin Bieber with Daisies.

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1: From ABC News, I'm Sherry Preston. President Trump has canceled the signing of a rare piece of bipartisan agreement, the bill designed to make housing more affordable for Americans. ABC's Karen Travers is at the White House with more.
2: President Trump wrote on social media Wednesday morning he would not sign the housing bill passed by Congress until lawmakers passed the Save America Act, which he says he considers to be, quote, a national emergency. The president has been demanding this since March. The Save America Act requires proof of citizenship before registering to vote. Earlier today, the president criticized the housing bill as being of, quote, minor importance. The legislation's key goal is to increase the supply of homes for sale. It restricts Wall Street investors from buying single-family homes and cuts red tape to make it easier to build new homes. Karen Travers, ABC News, the White House.
1: The president will be on Capitol Hill today to meet with Republican lawmakers, four of whom cross party lines to pass the War Powers Act, a symbolic move that requires approval from Congress before any more military action can be taken in Iran. There's

0: continued confusion over when nuclear inspectors will begin going to Iran. The head of the International Nuclear Watchdog says it'll be soon. Iran says not until after a final peace deal is signed. Intense criticism and mounting lawsuits have pushed a central Texas summer camp over the financial edge.
1: Camp Mystic had been in operation for nearly a century when severe flash flooding last year took the lives of 25 children, two counselors, and Dick Eastland, the co-owner of the facility. This morning in Houston, Eastland's son and camp manager Edward Eastland filed for Chapter 11 bankruptcy protection, saying Camp Mystic's debts exceed $10 million.
0: ABC's Jim Ryan in Dallas. The International Olympic Committee has today created a potential $100 million fund that'll go toward paying every athlete competing in the Games $10,000 grants. Chief of Staff to former New York City Mayor Eric Adams has been arrested as part of an investigation into an alleged bribery scheme. This is ABC News.
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3: I'm Staff Sergeant Destiny Hill. In Japan, Chief Master Sergeant of the Space Force, John Bentivegna, spoke with senior non-commissioned officers of the 35th Fighter Wing at Misawa Air Base. 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In Malaysia, military, civilian, and non-governmental leaders from 20 countries gathered for the third summit of the Indo-Pacific Health Alliance for Security. And in Guam, active duty and reserve airmen, sailors, and soldiers teamed up to refine Guam's cyber network and emergency radio infrastructure for a Department of War innovative readiness training program and cybersecurity training opportunity. 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I'm Staff Sergeant Destiny Hill.
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5: The NBA draft started Tuesday night, and the Washington Wizards selected A.J. DeBanse of BYU number one overall. Then Kansas star Darren Peterson went to the Utah Jazz, and at number three overall, Memphis got Cameron Boozer from Duke. The Trailblazers' new head coach is Micah Nori, who was a Minnesota assistant. He now reportedly gets a one-year deal plus two team options. At the World Cup, 1-0 victories for both Colombia and Croatia. Ghana tied England 0-0, although England outshot him 18-2. Portugal won 5-0 over Uzbekistan. Cristiano Ronaldo, two goals in the first half. To Major League Baseball, the Yankees were 4-3 winners at Detroit. Yanks now three games over the Rays in the division standings. Tampa Bay was beaten at home 12-5 by Kansas City. Seattle won 3-2 at Pittsburgh. Philadelphia with eight runs top of the ninth won at Washington 14-9. Milwaukee shut out the Reds 2-0.

And welcome back. It is your host, DJ Duckett, a.k.a. Petty. Also, Brian Lane, back here on The Eagle to start off our last hour of the show. Another hour of hits coming up. I want to talk to you about some cool things coming your way from NSA Naples MWR, including a great way to catch a movie. So we'll get into those things in just a few, but this is AFN The Eagle. We do love to stick to the hottest music around. Next up, I got Kendrick Lamar and SZA with Luther.

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And here's one you don't want to miss. 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

0: Officer Brian Lang on this edition of the AFN Naples Report, Regional Cooperation 2026 Conclusion and 21st TSC Static Display. U.S. Central Command or CENTCOM completed Regional Cooperation 2026. It's the largest training exercise with Central and South Asian nations. Here is Colonel Lee Braird, the Division Chief and Senior Guard Advisor, speaking about the exercise.
1: This year is special. So this is the 30th anniversary, and Regional Cooperation Exercise was formed as U.S. Central Command's focused exercise for Central Asia.
0: More than 350 military personnel from 10 countries and 10 U.S. National Guard units participated. The two-week event built lasting relationships and fostered trust among partners. U.S. Army soldiers from the 21st Theater Sustainment Command, or TSC, set up a static display during a German Veterans Day event held in Ramstein, Germany. A static display of military equipment allows community members to learn about the systems soldiers use in their mission to defend Europe. Here's Sergeant Darren Nunnally of the 21st TSC speaking about the static display during German Veterans Day.
2: We've been hanging out with the German vets today. 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
0: For more information, visit divishub.net and sitcom.mil. 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That's the AFN Naples Report. I'm Petty Officer Bryant Lang.

0: 3-day forecast.
1: It is currently 86 degrees. Your 2-day forecast, both Thursday and Friday, a high of around 90 and a low of around 70. 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
0: This Music Minute is one for the books. How so? Well, today's Music Minute highlights what many consider the greatest and most influential pop icon of all time. They call him the King of Pop.
2: Oh, this sounds like someone I know.
0: You better. Today's Music Minute is about the one and only Michael Jackson.
2: Well, it's a big one. Let's get started.
0: Well, he started as the eighth child of the Jackson family, and he made his public debut in 1964 at just the age of six as a member of the Jackson 5, later known as the Jacksons. After signing with Motown in 1968, the band achieved worldwide success with him as its lead singer.
2: The Jackson 5 songs still have a place in pop culture to this day. When did Michael take off on his own? This is his Music Minute, after all.
0: Michael achieved solo stardom with the release of his fifth album, Off the Wall, in 1979. He followed up with Thriller in 1982, the best-selling album of all time, which propelled him to the forefront of pop culture and revolutionized the music video medium with the videos for his title track, along with Beat It and Billie Jean.
2: I feel like everyone has seen those music videos, and if you haven't, now is the time. Their impact is still felt to this day.
0: Even the documentary, The Making of Michael Jackson's Thriller, won a Grammy. That type of impact cannot be replicated.
2: Well, I know there's even more to such a deep story and so many accomplishments.
0: So much more and so many accomplishments, but we only have so much time.
2: Well, he is one of the greatest, if not the greatest artist of our time.
0: This is true, but I will start with the fact that Michael Jackson is the greatest selling artist of all time, with estimated sales of over 500 million records worldwide. He had 13 Billboard Hot 100 number one singles, the fourth highest in Hot 100 history, and is the first artist to have a top 10 single on the Billboard Hot 100 in five different decades. Jackson's inductions include the Rock and Roll Hall of Fame twice, the National Rhythm and Blues Hall of Fame, the Vocal Group Hall of Fame, the Songwriters Hall of Fame, and Dance Hall of Fame, making him the only recording artist to be inducted. As one of the most awarded artists in popular music, he received 13 Grammy Awards, the Grammy Legend Award, and the Grammy Lifetime Achievement Award, 26 American Music Awards, including the Artist of the Century and the Artist of the 1980s. 6 Brit Awards, 3 presidential honors, including Artist of the Decade, the Bambi Pop Artist of the Millennium Award, and 12 World Music Awards, including the Millennium Award. Among other awards, in 1992, Jackson founded the Heal the World Foundation, donating an estimated $500 million.
2: Whoa, that is a lot.
0: Very much so. When you are considered the greatest artist of all time, there's got to be reasons behind it.
2: Just gave so many of the reasons.

0: 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Right?
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2: Surprise in Washington on Lisa Brady, Fox News. The president scrapping today's planned signing ceremony for a bipartisan housing bill because of his push for tougher voter ID laws.
3: President Trump was set to sign the 21st Century Road to Housing Act this afternoon, but now says he is canceling the event until the Save America Act is passed. The housing legislation won broad bipartisan approval, with provisions capping corporate ownership of single-family homes and updating zoning guidelines, all in an effort to boost housing stock and lower prices. But in a social media post, the president says the signing is canceled until such time as we pass the Save America Act, legislation adding voter ID and proof of citizenship requirements.
2: Fox's Jared Halpern at the White House. The Senate Majority Leader has said Republicans don't have the votes to clear a procedural hurdle for that bill, or at this point, to scrap the filibuster rule and eliminate that hurdle. The president's post came just a few hours before a lunch meeting with Senate Republicans. Many other topics could come up at that meeting, including the president's Iran strategy as talks with Iran continue. House Speaker Mike Johnson sounding the alarm over socialist victories in New York primaries last night.
4: These are the times that Reagan was warning about. He was warning about communism overseas. Now it is on our own shores. And it is a very serious time, and every American needs to wake up and understand a threat.
2: Three winners were backed by New York City Mayor Zoran Mamdani.
5: What I see these results as a reflection of are the fact that New Yorkers are hungry for a new kind of politics.
2: Two of his candidates ousting Democratic congressmen.

0: Just getting word of a moderate earthquake in Northern California, shaking a remote area centered about 140 miles northeast of San Francisco. Preliminary magnitude 5.6. No immediate reports of any damage or injuries. 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
3: The NBA draft started Tuesday night, and the Washington Wizards selected A.J. DeBanse of BYU number one overall. Then Kansas star Darren Peterson went to the Utah Jazz, and at number three overall, Memphis got Cameron Boozer from Duke. The Trailblazers' new head coach is Mike Anori, who was a Minnesota assistant. He now reportedly gets a one-year deal plus two team options. At the World Cup, 1-0 victories for both Colombia and Croatia. Ghana tied England 0-0, although England outshot him 18-2. Portugal won 5-0 over Uzbekistan. Cristiano Ronaldo, two goals in the first half. To Major League Baseball, the Yankees were 4-3 winners at Detroit. Yanks now three games over the Rays in the division standings. Tampa Bay was beaten at home 12-5 by Kansas City. Seattle won 3-2 at Pittsburgh. Philadelphia with eight runs top of the ninth won at Washington 14-9. Milwaukee shut out the Reds 2-0.
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0: Dave didn't prepare for the test he has today, so he was up all night cramming. And now he's so exhausted, he fell asleep.
1: George Washington.
0: Dave probably won't do very well on the test. So why should you care? Well, we're only telling you this with the hope that when it comes time for your physical fitness test, you won't be like Dave and wait till the last minute to get ready. As little as 20 minutes of physical activity a day can help you stay in shape, so you don't have to cram.
2: Poughkeepsie.
0: Like Dave.
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2: Oh, yeah, I did. 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
1: 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Your password is password?
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1: 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Okay. You're capitalized, son.
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1: Yeah, try it.
2: Hey, that worked.
1: 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Anyone can create a secure password, even you.
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3: This is your News in One. Reporting for AFN Europe, I'm Airman First Class Olivia Marino. U.S. Army leaders and NATO ally representatives gathered to address the Eastern Flank Deterrence Initiative, or EFDI, an initiative focused on the integration of unmanned systems and AI-enabled network capabilities at the Eurosatory Defense Trade Fair in Paris. Participants discussed the EFDI's role in strengthening deterrence along NATO's eastern flank by implementing emerging technology within the modern battlefield. Deputy Commanding Officer of the 10th Army Air and Missile Defense Command, Colonel Tom Noble, says adapting to new technology is crucial to sustaining a ready and lethal force. Eurosatory, one of the largest defense and security trade shows in the world, brought together over 300 official delegations of military leaders, government officials, and industry representatives from 93 countries. That was your News in One. I'm Airman First Class Olivia Marino.
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2: ABC News, I'm Chuck Severson. Canceled by President Trump, signing a bipartisan affordable housing bill. President on his Truth Social page said he'll sign it only if Congress passes the Save America Act. Trump says compared to the election-related bill, the housing measure is of minor importance. ABC News White House correspondent Karen Travers.
3: There was great fanfare expected today for this signing, but the president now has a choice. Does he veto this legislation or does he do nothing and just not sign it? And that's important there. One, it passed with veto-proof majorities. So if he does veto it, Congress could take it up again and pass it again. Or if he doesn't sign it, they have then 10 days where then nothing happens and it would become law.
2: The federal judge today barred Trump from implementing a proof of citizenship requirement to vote. It's a day after Congress passed a war powers resolution, largely symbolic, but prohibiting President Trump from further military action in Iran. It's an indication of this, says ABC News contributor and former Defense Department official Mick Mulroy.
4: Iran can see the popularity or the unpopularity of the war. So they know that, and they know the economic consequences of their shutting down of the Strait of Hormuz. It was really the only leverage they had, but they played it, you know, from their perspective very well. It's 21% of the world's energy supply, and it has dramatic impacts on the cost of everything.
2: Intense public criticism and mounting lawsuits push a Houston summer camp into insolvency. ABC's Jim Ryan.
5: Camp Mystic had been in operation for nearly a century when severe flash flooding last year took the lives of 25 children, two counselors, and Dick Eastland, the co-owner of the facility. This morning in Houston, Eastland's son and camp manager Edward Eastland filed for Chapter 11 bankruptcy protection, saying Camp Mystic's debts exceed $10 million.
2: A life-threatening heat wave is smothering much of Western and Southern Europe. 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
2: The NBA draft started Tuesday night, and the Washington Wizards selected A.J. DeBanse of BYU number one overall. Then Kansas star Darren Peterson went to the Utah Jazz, and at number three overall, Memphis got Cameron Boozer from Duke. The Trailblazers' new head coach is Micah Nori, who was a Minnesota assistant. He now reportedly gets a one-year deal plus two team options. At the World Cup, 1-0 victories for both Colombia and Croatia. Ghana tied England 0-0, although England outshot 18-2. Portugal won 5-0 over Uzbekistan. Cristiano Ronaldo, two goals in the first half. To Major League Baseball, the Yankees were 4-3 winners at Detroit. Yanks now three games over the Rays in the division standings. Tampa Bay was beaten at home 12-5 by Kansas City. Seattle won 3-2 at Pittsburgh. Philadelphia with eight runs top of the ninth won at Washington 14-9. Milwaukee shut out the Reds 2-0.
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monster on the beat. Debo, any rap. He a free throw, man down. Call an Elba the Lambs. Tell him free, bro. Nella to the cross. He walk around like T. So what's up with these jabronis? Trying to see Compton. They in the street.

he got some on him, pole on him, extort, bully the flow on him. Say, Drake, I hear you like I'm young. You better not ever go to cell block one. To any that talk to him and they in love, just make sure you hide your little sister from him. They tell me Chubb's the only one that get your hand-me-downs and party at the party playing with his nose now. And Baca got a weird case.

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Fish Gatorade or something. 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

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Atlanta was the mecca, building railroads and trains. 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The settlers was using town folk to make them richer. Fast forward 2024, you got the same agenda. You run to Atlanta when you need a check balance. Let me break it down for you, this the real challenge. You call future when you didn't see the club. Hey, Lil Baby help you get your lingo up. 21, get your first street.

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Hey, hey, hey, hey, run for your life. 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Freaky, he a 69 God. 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Hey.

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You was rocking coach bags, got you Sinead. Side

0: So I got my 2 mile run in. I think I'm ready for my PT test.
1: Yeah, I got this paper for the copier. I'm ready for a nap.
0: You what?
1: I had to go all the way to the supply room to get it.
0: Wait, you're that exhausted from carrying a ream of paper?
1: Hey, 2 reams, okay? 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
0: Dude, you'll never be able to pass a PT test. Just 20 minutes of exercise a day would make a big difference. Before you know it, you'll be able to carry a whole box of paper.
1: Oh, cool.
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4: Welcome to this week's Reflective Moments of America's Military, a weekly segment where we take you through some of the major events from the U.S. military's 250-year history. On June 20th, 1924, United States Army Major Audie Murphy was born. While then Second Lieutenant Murphy commanded Company B near Holzwehr, France, he was surrounded by German enemies. Despite being alone and suffering a leg wound, Murphy killed or wounded 50 enemy soldiers, receiving the Medal of Honor for his heroics. This has been this week's Reflective Moments of America's Military.
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1: Trump on Capitol Hill. I'm Lisa Brady, Fox News, arriving less than an hour ago for a lunch meeting with Senate Republicans after scrapping a planned signing ceremony for a housing bill that passed Congress with broad support.
2: They were going to do this at the Capitol, then he was going to meet with these Senate Republicans, and the reason is that he said we have to pass the Save America Act first. They don't seem to have the votes to do that, and that's going to be an issue of contention. Republicans are trying to campaign on affordability. Pulling back on the housing bill may undercut those efforts.
1: Fox's Chad Pergram on the Hill. The Senate has tried and failed to advance versions of the Save America Act, a voter ID bill. On his way into the meeting, the president telling reporters,
3: "Every election's important. We're doing very well. They want a lot of communists to come in. I'm saying it a little bit differently."
1: Pointing to last night's primary wins for Democratic Socialist candidates who ousted two House Democrats in New York primaries. New York City Mayor Zoran Mamdani, who backed three winning candidates in all, says voters want a new kind of politics, focusing, he says, on American workers. Republicans criticize campaign priorities, including abolishing ICE. A separate Trump push for election reform has been struck down by a federal judge in Boston, ruling that an executive order requiring proof of citizenship to register to vote would violate the separation of powers. The same judge had issued a preliminary injunction last year after a challenge from Democrat-led states. The president also telling reporters,
3: "Iran is making very big concessions. We'll see what happens, but it's been very, very, very powerful. It's going very, very well."
1: He has a White House meeting today with the NATO Secretary General, while Secretary of State Rubio is in the Middle East meeting with allies, some of them reportedly concerned the current deal is too soft on Iran.
4: "The president's been cleared. If we're going to get a deal, it has to be a real deal and it has to be a good deal."
1: Otherwise, Rubio says President Trump has options. 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
5: This is your news in one. Reporting for AFN Europe, I'm Airman First Class Olivia Marino. U.S. Army leaders and NATO ally representatives gathered to address the Eastern Flank Deterrence Initiative, or EFDI, an initiative focused on the integration of unmanned systems and AI-enabled network capabilities at the Eurosatory Defense Trade Fair in Paris. Participants discussed the EFDI's role in strengthening deterrence along NATO's eastern flank by implementing emerging technology within the modern battlefield. Deputy Commanding Officer of the 10th Army Air and Missile Defense Command, Colonel Tom Noble, says adapting to new technology is crucial to sustaining a ready and lethal force. Eurosatory, one of the largest defense and security trade shows in the world, brought together over 300 official delegations of military leaders, government officials, and industry representatives from 93 countries. That was your news in one. I'm Airman First Class Olivia Marino.

0: Sports Studios in Los Angeles. 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
1: The NBA draft started Tuesday night, and the Washington Wizards selected A.J. DeBanse of BYU number one overall. Then Kansas star Darren Peterson went to the Utah Jazz, and at number three overall, Memphis got Cameron Boozer from Duke. The Trailblazers' new head coach is Mike Anori, who was a Minnesota assistant. He now reportedly gets a one-year deal plus two team options. At the World Cup, 1-0 victories for both Colombia and Croatia. Ghana tied England 0-0, although England outshot him 18-2. Portugal won 5-0 over Uzbekistan. Cristiano Ronaldo, two goals in the first half. To Major League Baseball, the Yankees were 4-3 winners at Detroit. Yanks now three games over the Rays in the division standings. Tampa Bay was beaten at home 12-5 by Kansas City. Seattle won 3-2 at Pittsburgh. Philadelphia with eight runs top of the ninth won at Washington 14-9. Milwaukee shut out the Reds 2-0.
2: This is where the music meets the mission. AFM

0: Wally, yo! I found you! You could try knocking, of course, or call ahead or something. How did you find my sanctuary?
1: Simple. I just looked for indicators. Little bits of info that reveal a lot. Like you mentioned a few things in your Twitter feed, your schedule, weather, and I just put two and two together.
0: You put two and two together. I see Harvard in your future.
2: Be aware of what information can be revealed in your daily activities. That's good OPSEC.
3: Hey, put on your seatbelt, okay?
4: What? We're only going to the commissary. It's just a block or two. I could have just, like,
3: yeah, walked. I know, but anything could happen. Somebody could run out into the road, or we could hit a pothole. One of our tires could blow, or a meteor could come crashing out of the sky. What if an escape boy elephant comes charging at us, or a secret alien race lying dormant underground for centuries?
4: Okay, okay. I got it. Here. Can we go now?
3: Yes. Yes, we can.
2: Embrace life. Wear your seatbelt.
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0: what do you think about Grassy Meadow?
1: What about Zombie Brains Red?
0: Oh, look, they have Shimmering Sunset.
1: Ooh, Tilt-A-World Barf Greenorama.
0: There's also Sandy Beach Taupe.
2: A PCS move can seem threatening to children. Getting them involved with your move can help them have a more positive attitude about it. Even things like letting them pick out the paint color for their new room can go a long way.
0: Ooh, what's this one?
1: Oh, yeah, Biohazard Blue.
0: Yeah.
3: A credit card shouldn't be able to do much harm. I mean, it's only a piece of plastic. It's not like it's a drug. Oh, sure, using credit can hook you in, make you feel good when you use it, and then make you feel horrible when you can't get any more of it. Okay, it can cause the same emotional upheaval in friendships and relationships, and of course, it can leave you financially devastated. But it's different. It's just a piece of plastic, right? If you think you could have a problem with credit cards, please, get help.
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5: 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And in Guam, active duty and reserve airmen, sailors, and soldiers teamed up to refine Guam's cyber network and emergency radio infrastructure for a Department of War innovative readiness training program and cybersecurity training opportunity. 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I'm Staff Sergeant Destiny Hill.

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Wanted the fame, but not the cover of Newsweek. Oh well, guess beggars can't be choosy. Wanted to receive attention from my music. Wanted to be left alone in public, excuse me. Wanting my cake and eat it too. Wanting it both ways. Fame made me a balloon, cause my ego inflated when I flew. See, but it was confusing, cause all I wanted to do is be the Bruce Lee of Bruce Lee abused ink. Use it as a tool when I blew steam. Woo! Hit the lottery, ooh wee. But with what I gave up to get, it was bittersweet. It was like winning a used me. Cause I think I'm getting so huge, I need a shrink. I'm beginning to lose sleep. One sheep, two sheep, going cuckoo and kooky is cool key. But I'm actually weirder than you think, cause I'm...

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1: ABC News, I'm Chuck Severson. Kill the fanfare and smiling faces. They were expected at the White House today, where President Trump was to sign an affordable housing bill into law. Both parties voted for it by veto-proof majorities, a political win-win. But the president slammed the brakes on it, saying he won't sign it unless Congress first passes the Save America Act, an election-related measure not getting wide support. When asked about the housing bill at the White House, Trump ignored the issue, saying instead,
2: "The war is going very well. As you know, we're winning by a lot."
1: And about the Save America Act and Democrats,
2: "The people that they're pushing are communists."
1: Congressman Ted Lieu, California Democrat.
3: "Why is that? Did he wake up on the wrong side of the bed? Is he unable to stay awake today? What's causing him to chicken out again? Is it Taco Wednesday?"
1: The federal judge today barred Trump from implementing a proof of citizenship requirement to vote, which is in that election bill. About today's Capitol Hill lunch with the president and Republican lawmakers, ABC's Jay O'Brien is there.
4: "President Trump does not have the grip on congressional Republicans that he began this term with. And so we were looking to read the tea leaves out of this lunch to see what are their priorities going forward. Are they more unified emerging from this lunch, having heard from the president, than they were potentially before they went in? So that's always been the question hanging over this. But now this housing issue has thrown a wrench into all of that."
1: After the lunch, the president.
2: "I think we had a really great meeting, and we're very proud of the party. We like our leader. We like everybody really in the room. I don't like a few people, but that's okay. I think you know who they are."
1: Analysts expected today's latest census report on new home sales to show an increase, but instead, the opposite. An unusually blistering and deadly heat wave is spreading across Western and Southern Europe. 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
5: This is your News in One. Reporting for AFN Europe, I'm Airman First Class Olivia Marino. U.S. Army leaders and NATO ally representatives gathered to address the Eastern Flank Deterrence Initiative, or EFDI, an initiative focused on the integration of unmanned systems and AI-enabled network capabilities at the Eurosatory Defense Trade Fair in Paris. Participants discussed the EFDI's role in strengthening deterrence along NATO's Eastern Flank by implementing emerging technology within the modern battlefield. Deputy Commanding Officer of the 10th Army Air and Missile Defense Command, Colonel Tom Noble, says adapting to new technology is crucial to sustaining a ready and lethal force. Eurosatory, one of the largest defense and security trade shows in the world, brought together over 300 official delegations of military leaders, government officials, and industry representatives from 93 countries. That was your News in One. I'm Airman First Class Olivia Marino.
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7: The NBA draft started Tuesday night, and the Washington Wizards selected A.J. DeBanse of BYU number one overall. Then Kansas star Darren Peterson went to the Utah Jazz, and at number three overall, Memphis got Cameron Boozer from Duke. The Trailblazers' new head coach is Mike Anori, who was a Minnesota assistant. He now reportedly gets a one-year deal plus two team options. At the World Cup, 1-0 victories for both Colombia and Croatia. Ghana tied England 0-0, although England outshot him 18-2.

Portugal won 5-0 over Uzbekistan. Cristiano Ronaldo, 2 goals in the first half. To Major League Baseball, the Yankees were 4-3 winners at Detroit. Yanks now 3 games over the Rays in the division standings. Tampa Bay was beaten at home 12-5 by Kansas City. Seattle won 3-2 at Pittsburgh. Philadelphia with 8 runs, top of the 9th, won at Washington 14-9. Milwaukee shut out the Reds 2-0.

0: 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Like somebody can post a bad photo of you and the next thing you know, the whole school has seen it?
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2: Presidential priorities. Lisa Brady, Fox News. The president pressing Senate Republicans to get the job done, holding a strategy session.
3: President Trump emerged from a closed-door lunch with top Senate Republican leaders, suggesting a unified front.
4: I think we had a really great meeting, and we're very proud of the party. We like our leader. We like everybody really in the room. I don't like a few people, but that's okay. I think you know who they are.
3: The president has endorsed some primary challengers over incumbent Republican senators and is pushing GOP leaders in the Senate to eliminate the filibuster and pass new voter ID legislation. Senate Majority Leader John Thune says there are not the votes to do that or to pass the Save America Act.
2: Fox's Jared Halpern at the White House. That bill calls for proof of citizenship to vote, but the president also wants to ban most mail-in ballots and include unrelated provisions. And earlier today, he posted that needs to pass before he'll sign a housing bill that Congress approved with overwhelming support.
5: We're not going to trade lower costs for housing for taking away our voting rights. That's a trade no one would make.
2: Senate Minority Leader Chuck Schumer, after the president canceled a signing ceremony for the housing bill, House Speaker Mike Johnson still offering hope the president will sign it. President Trump says things are going very well with Iran, ahead of a White House meeting now underway with the head of NATO. Secretary of State Marco Rubio says it's up to Iran to live up to its commitments.
6: If they don't live up to those commitments, the president has a lot of options at his disposal, including, I'm not saying he's going to do it, I'm saying including reversing these sanctions.
2: Rubio is meeting with allies in the Middle East, some of them reportedly concerned about easing sanctions on Iran. U.S. oil prices dipping under $70 a barrel in a pre-conflict range. And the Dow up 184 points at the bell. 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
10: The NBA draft started Tuesday night, and the Washington Wizards selected A.J. DeBanse of BYU number one overall. Then Kansas star Darren Peterson went to the Utah Jazz, and at number three overall, Memphis got Cameron Boozer from Duke. The Trailblazers' new head coach is Mike Anori, who was a Minnesota assistant. He now reportedly gets a one-year deal plus two team options. At the World Cup, 1-0 victories for both Colombia and Croatia. Ghana tied England 0-0, although England outshot him 18-2. Portugal won 5-0 over Uzbekistan. Cristiano Ronaldo, two goals in the first half. To Major League Baseball, the Yankees were 4-3 winners at Detroit. Yanks now three games over the Rays in the division standings. Tampa Bay was beaten at home 12-5 by Kansas City. Seattle won 3-2 at Pittsburgh. Philadelphia with eight runs top of the ninth won at Washington 14-9. Milwaukee shut out the Reds 2-0.
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0: 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I researched too much and I planned too hard for my military retirement. Why do I do that?
1: 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Your service personnel office will get you headed in the right direction.
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0: Some things in life can be just plain intimidating.
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4: 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What beeth the difference twixt a general power of attorney and a special power of attorney?
5: 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Have at you!
6: 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Visit your legal office for more information.
4: Just merely a flesh wound!
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0: deaf and blind, she faced a future of total darkness.
1: This is water. Can you feel this, Helen? W-A-T-E-R. Yes, water! Helen, it's water! And this is a doll!
0: By pressing her fingers into her teacher's hands, Helen Keller was able to spell, and at long last, she could see hope and a bright future.
1: Yes, Helen! D-O-L-L, doll!
0: Foresight. 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
1: This is water. Can you feel this, Helen? W-A-T-E-R. Yes, water! Helen, it's water! And this is a doll!
0: By pressing her fingers into her teacher's hands, Helen Keller was able to spell, and at long last, she could see hope and a bright future.
1: Yes, Helen! D-O-L-L, doll!
0: Foresight. 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
1: From ABC News, I'm Lindsay Davis, anchor Prime, streaming weeknights on ABC News Live. Disappointed Republican lawmakers who had lunch on Capitol Hill with President Trump today had a surprise serving of tension and shouting. Many had expected a political win-win in an election year with the president signing a bipartisan affordable housing bill, but he canceled it, insisting Congress first pass his Save America Act, an election-related measure. After the lunch, the president.
2: I think we had a really great meeting, and we're very proud of the party. We like our leader. We like everybody really in the room. I don't like a few people, but that's okay. I think you know who they are.
1: One of those might be Louisiana Senator Bill Cassidy. He indicates that what sources tell ABC News is correct, that the meeting was tense with the president frustrated over yesterday's war powers resolution vote. Cassidy says that he and the president raised their voices. Cassidy says he asked Trump about the Iran war.
3: You have not told the American people what's going on. It was supposed to last 4 weeks. It's lasted 4 months. Our original objectives have not been achieved. And I want to know what's going on.
1: Cassidy says he makes no apologies. A federal judge today permanently barred Trump's executive order implementing a proof of citizenship requirement to vote. ABC's Peter Haralambos.
4: Judge Denise Casper wrote that the Constitution, quote, does not grant the president any specific powers over elections. Separate from today's ruling, Trump earlier this year signed a second executive order on voting to create a national list of verified voters. That policy is still being challenged in court.
1: A life-threatening heat wave is smothering much of Western and Southern Europe. ABC's James Longman reports in London.
5: Spain, Italy, and the UK all sweltering. Rome, one of 15 Italian cities under a red warning, the highest weather alert possible. And in London, the changing of the guard has been cancelled for the rest of the week.
1: Wall Street major indexes closed the day mixed. The Dow higher, the S&P and NASDAQ lower. 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
8: At the FIFA World Cup, two matches going on right now in Group B. Switzerland and Canada playing in Vancouver on Fox. Both countries are expected to make it to the knockout stage. Right now, scoreless in the 37th minute. Different situation in Seattle. Bosnia-Herzegovina is up on Qatar by a score of 2-0. Bosnia has an opportunity to advance to the knockout stage if they finish in third place. Also, a result in the other match could help Bosnia as well. But they're up on Qatar right now, 2-0 again in the 37th minute. Group C play gets underway at 6 o'clock Eastern time tonight, with Group A play at 9 o'clock Eastern. Lakers and guard Austin Reeves have come to terms on a four-year max extension worth $185 million. It's the largest contract for an undrafted player in NBA history. Dansby Swanson's three-run shot broke a 3-3 tie. Then he added a grand slam. Cubs on top of the Mets 10-3 right now in the eighth inning. Marlins beat the Rangers today 4-2.

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0: 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Cars and trucks fill the streets in some locations, while bikes and scooters make up more of the flow in others. And then there are the roundabouts. What's up with that? No matter where you go, though, two basic concepts don't change. Pedestrians and crosswalks generally have the right of way. And just like stateside, vehicles and cyclists might not always stop. Like I was saying,
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0: Now starting for Carlisle at running back, defensive back, punter, and place kicker is...
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0: saying about 5,000 U.S. planes took off from bases in Europe during the conflict. The White House has formally asked for nearly $88 billion in defense spending, mostly to replenish stockpiles after the conflict. A tense meeting this afternoon between the president and Senate Republicans, a shouting match breaking out between the president and Louisiana Senator Bill Cassidy after the president asked about the War Powers Resolution, which passed in the Senate yesterday. Alabama Senator Tommy Tuberville defending the president's decision to not sign a housing bill until the Save America Act is passed.
1: He brought up all the situations to where we can get the Save America Act passed. And everywhere I go, everywhere all Republicans go across this country, and they're lying if they don't tell you it's not true, is Save America Act is the number one thing that people want. They want fair elections.
0: The Save America Act would call for a voter ID and proof of citizenship to cast a ballot. President Trump reacting after three New York City congressional candidates backed by Mayor Zoran Mamdani, a Democratic Socialist, won their primaries last night, including Brad Lander, who ousted Dan Goldman.
2: I was very surprised to see, because he's a pretty liberal guy. When they go more liberal than Dan Goldman, they're really into Never Never Land.
0: Goldman was one of the House members involved in one of the impeachment inquiries of the president during his first term. 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
4: I'm Staff Sergeant Destiny Hill. In Japan, Chief Master Sergeant of the Space Force, John Bentivegna, spoke with senior non-commissioned officers of the 35th Fighter Wing at Misawa Air Base. 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In Malaysia, military, civilian, and non-governmental leaders from 20 countries gathered for the third summit of the Indo-Pacific Health Alliance for Security. And in Guam, active duty and reserve airmen, sailors, and soldiers teamed up to refine Guam's cyber network and emergency radio infrastructure for a Department of War innovative readiness training program and cybersecurity training opportunity. 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I'm Staff Sergeant Destiny Hill.
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5: At the World Cup, Switzerland jumped out to a 2-0 lead on Canada in the second half of their Group B finale in Vancouver. You can see it right now on Fox, but Canada has pulled a bit closer. It's now 2-1 as the countries play the 84th minute. Winner of this match will be the top group out of Group B. Bosnia-Herzegovina currently leads Qatar 3-1. They're playing in Seattle on FS1 in the 81st minute. Group C play has Brazil and Scotland and Miami on Fox at 6 Eastern, while in Atlanta at the same time, it's Morocco against Haiti on FS1. And Group A play is at 9 o'clock Eastern time tonight in Mexico. Mexico will face Czechia. South Korea goes up against South Africa. Today, baseball saw the Marlins stop the Rangers 4-2. Cubs routed the Mets 10-3. Dansby Swanson, a grand slam and a three-run shot. Lakers gave Austin Reaves a four-year max extension worth $185 million.
6: Yeah. AFN the Eagle.
7: Serving America's best, one track at a time. 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
3: Woke up looking for the broccoli. 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That could my seat. 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

0: 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To outwit them, the townspeople blacked out the lights in their homes, then hung lanterns high in the trees in the surrounding hills. The British were fooled and overshot the village, hitting only one house. 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
8: 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That's why I take AFN Go with me wherever I go. 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

0: 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That's the sound of Anna waiting. Anna isn't in the mood to talk because her fiancé Brad was supposed to go to his personnel office to find out what they needed to do in order to get married. He has to do it since Anna's not a US citizen. Only Brad forgot. So they didn't know about all the legal requirements, paperwork, and extra expenses. So while Brad is scrambling to get everything in order, Anna is here, waiting.
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4: 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Reporting for AFN Europe, I'm Airman First Class Olivia Marino. U.S. Army leaders and NATO ally representatives gathered to address the Eastern Flank Deterrence Initiative, or EFDI, an initiative focused on the integration of unmanned systems and AI-enabled network capabilities at the Eurosatory Defense Trade Fair in Paris. Participants discussed the EFDI's role in strengthening deterrence along NATO's Eastern Flank by implementing emerging technology within the modern battlefield. Deputy Commanding Officer of the 10th Army Air and Missile Defense Command, Colonel Tom Noble, says adapting to new technology is crucial to sustaining a ready and lethal force. Eurosatory, one of the largest defense and security trade shows in the world, brought together over 300 official delegations of military leaders, government officials, and industry representatives from 93 countries. That was your News in One. I'm Airman First Class Olivia Marino.
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0: 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And that's the bottom line.
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2: From ABC News, I'm Dave Packer. Holding housing hostage, President Trump backing off at the last minute, not signing the Housing Act passed by Congress designed to bring down the cost of housing, saying Congress first needs to sign the Save America Act, which requires photo ID to vote. The president downplaying the housing bill.
3: Low interest rates will solve everything. We'll solve that. Now, despite that, we're doing well with housing.

0: That's my temper. That's not appropriate. It's the Irish in me. But I, again, matched his tone and his vibe, and it went back and forth.
1: The Justice Department announcing one of its biggest healthcare fraud crackdowns ever. More than 450 people, $6 billion in alleged scams.
2: In one case, a nurse practitioner allegedly ran a $900 million scheme, billing Medicare for unnecessary skin grafts. Officials say she took that money and bought an $800,000 necklace, a Ferrari, and a luxury vacation. The FBI also announced two more suspects on its most wanted fraudsters list, allegedly connected to nearly $700 million in medical testing schemes.
1: ABC's Karen Hua. A tsunami warning activated this past hour in the southern Caribbean after a massive 7.1 earthquake near the coast of Venezuela. 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
3: This is your news in one. Reporting for AFN Europe, I'm Airman First Class Olivia Marino. U.S. Army leaders and NATO ally representatives gathered to address the Eastern Flank Deterrence Initiative, or EFDI, an initiative focused on the integration of unmanned systems and AI-enabled network capabilities at the Eurosatory Defense Trade Fair in Paris. Participants discussed the EFDI's role in strengthening deterrence along NATO's eastern flank by implementing emerging technology within the modern battlefield. Deputy Commanding Officer of the 10th Army Air and Missile Defense Command, Colonel Tom Noble, says adapting to new technology is crucial to sustaining a ready and lethal force. Eurosatory, one of the largest defense and security trade shows in the world, brought together over 300 official delegations of military leaders, government officials, and industry representatives from 93 countries. That was your news in one. I'm Airman First Class Olivia Marino.
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5: In Group C play at the World Cup, Brazil's on the board early against Scotland as Vinny Jr. put one in the back of the net in the 7th minute. It's Brazil 1, Scotland 0 in the 12th minute. Again, this is Group C. You can see it from Miami on Fox. Right now on FS1, Haiti's just gotten on the board against Morocco. Haiti leads by a score of 1-0 as they play in Atlanta on FS1. Earlier today, Switzerland won Group B by topping Canada 2-1. The Canadians finished 2nd. Bosnia-Herzegovina finished 3rd. They beat Qatar and Seattle by a score of 3-1. Day baseball, Cubs took game one of a doubleheader against the Mets, 10-3. Dansby Swanson, a grand slam and a 3-run shot. Marlins over the Rangers, 4-2. Rockies topped the Red Sox, 8-6. The Lakers and Austin Reaves agreed to a 4-year max extension worth $185 million. It's the largest contract for an undrafted player in NBA history.
4: 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Familiar voice.
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4: 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And while I love exploring different cultures, I sometimes miss home. That's why I take AFN Go with me wherever I go. AFN Go gives me the same great music and information I get back home, and I'm going to need AFN Go even more next month. I have orders to Germany. Wherever I go, AFN Go goes with me. AFN Radio brings me home.

0: true. You thought you could leave so suddenly, eh, Pawn?
1: But it was an important mission.
0: No matter. You had a lease. And for this indiscretion, you will now pay with your life.
2: Too bad James's lease didn't have a military clause. But that would have allowed him to legally terminate his lease and go on his mission without being penalized. For more information on leases, military clauses, and such, check with your housing office.
1: Laser schmazers. At least you don't have any... you do have sharks.
3: We loved him in Family Ties. We cheered him in Teen Wolf. And we revered him in Back to the Future. Now, Michael J. Fox is back, encouraging fellow fighters of Parkinson's disease to take the future into their own hands. In his most spirited and courageous role ever, this inspirational screen icon vows never to give up until a cure is found. Optimism. Pass it on from the Foundation for a Better Life at values.com.
4: This day in Army history, June 28, 1778, the Battle of Monmouth took place during the Revolutionary War. After evacuating Philadelphia on June 18, British General Sir Henry Clinton marched 10,000 soldiers to New York City. General Washington's Continental Army followed closely behind. On the morning of June 28, the American advance guard under Major General Charles Lee attacked Clinton's rear guard at Monmouth, New Jersey. He failed to press his early advantage, and Clinton ordered a counterattack. A confused American retreat began. Washington hurried forward and met Lee moving away from the battle. Washington relieved him from command, halted the retreat, and rallied the army, repulsing four enemy assaults. Although a tactical draw, the Continental Army demonstrated it could fight on equal terms. For more information about the Army's proud history, go to history.army.mil.

0: that. You and your family are to infiltrate and live amongst the Earthlings in what is called family housing. You will blend in by behaving to what they refer to as good neighbors.
1: Good neighbors?
0: Yes, good neighbors. Considerate, helpful.
1: But Commander, what of the conquering?
0: Silence! You must also be clothed in the human's most torturously confining garment. Pants.
2: No!
3: A good neighbor, it's not just for folks who move in from out of the neighborhood, way out of the neighborhood.
4: When you get home from a long day at work, most times you like to unwind so you're feeling like this. But sometimes you prefer to unwind like this. And that's cool, gotta blow it out every once in a while, right? But when your unwinding falls into this category, keep it, as Mom used to say, to a dull roar. Because you've got neighbors who may be... And when you're in that state, the last thing you're gonna want is your next door neighbor doing this. To family housing, being a good neighbor means being considerate.
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2: Helps during the Iran conflict. I'm Lisa Lucera, Fox News. NATO Secretary General Mark Rutte says 4,000 to 5,000 American planes took off from European airports during the course of the conflict, but he admitted,
3: I do agree there's reasons for disappointment. Absolutely. But my argument is this. These are isolated cases.
2: President Trump has criticized NATO leaders for not paying what he says is their fair share into the alliance. Today he said he doesn't need their money but wants their loyalty. A closed-door lunch with President Trump and Senate Republicans grew heated.
4: A shouting match broke out between President Trump and Louisiana Senator Bill Cassidy on Capitol Hill. Cassidy says the argument erupted after the president asked about Republicans voting in favor of an Iran War Powers resolution.
5: He did not particularly care for my comments. Raised his voice.
4: Cassidy says he was sticking up for Americans who have questions about the Iran war.
5: And if someone tried to bully me to say, wait a second, because I am